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cents. And playing with little brother while you went shopping, 25 cents. 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

0: Tony Gill on the Heart and Soul of Memphis, AM 1070, WDIA Game Changer. Good morning, Stan Bell, serving you well, pushing more power than a Duracell. How's everybody doing this morning? It is a terrific Tuesday, somewhat. I'll explain later. June 23rd, 2026. Good morning, all cancers. It's your season, man. All right, check your time. Coming up on, well, actually 12 and a half minutes past the hour. Coming up in less than 10 minutes, my inspirational, motivational, affirmational presentation of the morning, followed by a song that's going to bring it on home. We'll unpack it at precisely 25 minutes this morning, 25 minutes past the hour. All right, Memphis weather, man. I tell you, today, what a difference a day is going to make. We're looking at some sunshine today. But the clouds right now, but they'll give way to sun. High temperature today, about 82. Lows tonight in the upper 60s. So get ready for plenty of sunshine once we burn these clouds away. Right now, in Memphis Thousand Oaks Studios here in Parkway Village, we've got cloud cover and 68 degrees. Memphis International, mostly cloudy, and 66. Well, this morning, my heart is a little heavy. We lost one of our DJ comrades, one of my dear friends, R.J. Groove, given name Ralph Johnson. And many of you know him from Plant-Based Heat. He was the founder, if you will, and the owner of his company. An entrepreneur, hell of a DJ, wonderful man. Getting information this morning that our buddy, our friend, R.J. Groove, got his wings overnight. Our thoughts and prayers are with the family. Rest in peace, my man, R.J. Groove. As you know, he worked at our sister station back in the day, K97, and even on Hallelujah FM, a gospel station, 95.7 FM. And you know, man, I'm quite sure, man, most of you who knew R.J. Groove, no, he was just that kind of guy, man. Cordial, had a smile for you, would do anything for you. Whitehaven High School graduate. And just a well-loved man. Sincerest condolences to the family. All right. Whew. All right. We'll talk more about it this morning. And anybody else who may be going through some things this morning, if you're in bereavement, man, deepest sympathy with you. All right. You're on WDIA.
1: 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On June 24th, 1972, 8 of the top 10 singles on the pop charts were R&B acts. 4 of those acts included a single that moved from number 23 all the way up to number 10 called Too Late to Turn Back Now by Cornelius Brother and Sister Rose. Moving from number 4 to number 9 was the former number 1 single called Oh Girl by the Shy Lights. The Fifth Dimension stayed in the 8th position with Last Night I Didn't Get to Sleep at All. And moving from number 10 to number 7 was Bill Withers' Lean On Me. Tomorrow, I'll give you the other 4 singles in the top 10 on June 24th, 1972 on the pop charts. 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I'm R&B historian Tyrone Dubois for the Heart and Soul of Memphis, 1070 WDIA.
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25: Good morning. It's time for your news update. I'm Stormy, and here's what's happening. Stan, two Memphis teens are behind bars after allegedly leading police on a chase with a stolen vehicle. Police were called to the scene of a robbery on Saturday. The victim told police he was sitting in his car when two men approached him, entered the vehicle on the passenger side, and pointed a knife at him. The victim got out of the car and ran, leaving behind his keys and phone at Devel Street in Parkway Village. Police caught up with those suspects on Winchester and South Perkins Road, took 18-year-old Roman Luster into custody. He had a stolen gun on him, and the 15-year-old passenger was taken into custody as well. The new state board that will oversee Memphis Shelby County School Board will have full authority over all decisions. That's according to Representative Mark White. He said future meetings will be held in Memphis after the board legally goes into effect beginning July 1st. The board has 90 days after they convene to put together a plan for local schools. And Stan, on yesterday, civil rights attorney Ben Crump demanded justice for baby Cohen and announced an independent autopsy into the baby's death.
26: It is not controversial for us to stand up for transparency. It is not controversial for us to stand up for accountability. It is not controversial for us to stand up for truth. It is not controversial for us to stand up and call for justice for this little black baby named Cohen Wiley.
25: Investigative reporter with Fox 13, Rob Snead, has been digging into the story to find out who the officer is that shot baby Cohen.
27: Fox 13 continued digging, and while MBI declined to release the officer's name, Fox 13 worked to independently verify the information through law enforcement sources. Fox 13 later confirmed the officer involved was Hunter Foster.
25: The investigation is ongoing as our news partner Fox 13 continues to find out more information about that case. And that is your news update. Good morning to you. I'm Stormy.
28: All right, coming up next is my inspirational, motivational, affirmational presentation of the morning, followed by a song that's going to bring it on home.

Heart and Soul of Memphis. AM 1070 WDIA. There's the Boss, Dad and Ross, and the Supremes. Stop in the name of love. All right, this is Stan. 28 minutes past the hour, actually. Coming up on 28 past the hour. It's time now for my inspirational, motivational, affirmational presentation of the morning, followed by a song that's going to bring it all home. This morning, I want to ask, well, let me say this to you. When you find a thing that is difficult to communicate to someone, call on God. He's that kind of friend. When you find a thing that is sometimes difficult to communicate to someone, call on God. He's that kind of friend. Here's the story. Let's call him Jim. An elder at a church was assigned to oversee the evangelism of a group of Vietnamese refugees who had just moved into the church's neighborhood. Jim felt especially drawn to Sun Lee and his family, who had no possessions, knew no one, and needed help in every way. Jim, the elder, began by helping the family get food, and then he helped Sun Lee find a job. Jim wanted so much to tell Sun Lee about Jesus Christ. But since he did not speak Vietnamese, and the refugees knew very little English, he found it difficult to communicate. Both Jim and Sun Lee began to learn as much of each other's language as possible so they could become better friends. One day, Jim felt that he finally knew enough Vietnamese to tell Sun Lee about Jesus. But the more he talked, the more confused Sun Lee seemed to be. Finally, Sun Lee blurted out, "Is your God like you?" Jim replied, "Oh, he's far, far greater." And Sun Lee interrupted, "If he's like you, Jim, I want to know him." WDI listeners, the most effective communication you can speak is the word of your deeds. The Bible says in 1 Corinthians 11th chapter, verse number 1, "Be followers of me, even as I also am of Christ." Yeah. When you find a thing difficult to communicate to someone, call on God. He's that kind of friend.

phony about it, man. Baby, I'm for real. The originals on the heart and soul of Memphis. AM 1070 WDIA. 12 minutes before the hour. This is Stan. I'm telling you, we for real about this money we giving away on the radio. We're celebrating America's 250th birthday. And WDIA is giving you the chance to explore America with $2,500. 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Then again at 11 a.m. with Bev and 2 o'clock and 5 o'clock with Stormy. 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

0: in our thoughts and prayers with the family. His given name, Ralph Johnson. And I want to say Ralph Johnson Jr. But he leaves behind, I know, a son. Call him Little RJ. And man, his family, I am sure, in shock as well. But knowing that RJ was a believer, talk stand, was a believer, the good news is he is now in the land of the living. Rest in peace, RJ Groove. Ralph Johnson came out of Whitehaven High School, and he was a good man. All right, check your time, everybody. 9 minutes. 9 minutes before the top of the hour, 6:51. If digital time is your cup of tea, it's a beautiful day in the neighborhood. We're going to warm up to about 82 degrees. A little cooler right now. We're at 68 in Memphis. All right, let's find out who's another year older today. I don't like talking about death on the radio, but sometimes we have to convey that information. So let's talk about life now. Happy birthday. Lines about to open up. If you or someone you know is another year older today, June 23rd, I want you to call me up, 901-535-9342, 800-503-9342, or 833-535-9342. If you or someone you know has got a birthday today, it's cancer season. And I don't mean that in a negative way. It's cancer season, the zodiac sign. I want you to call me up. Lift them up. Make them feel good. Birthday line straight ahead.
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0: 6-0-9. It works every time, man. All right. It is Tuesday, June 23rd, 2026. Cancer season. Can I go first? Happy birthday, some of my Facebook friends, some of my loyal and regular WDI listeners. Another year older today. Marquita Lynn Davis Carter. I taught at Sheffield High School back in the day. She ran track, one of the fastest humans on the track. What's up, Marquita? Lynn Davis Carter. Go Sheffield Knights, baby. Pretty boy Newt Kent Coleman. Let me put some respect on his name. Dr. Kent Coleman out of Trenton, Tennessee. All right. He is a pharmacist and doing his thing. Yep. One of them noobs. ZK Mobster, Martin, Tennessee. Brenda Dickerson, happy birthday. Also, a heavenly happy birthday to my man, Victor Brooks, went to Cypress Junior High with me back in the day. Victor Brooks, happy heavenly birthday. Let's go delicately to the phone lines, get a call in here. WDI, good morning, you're on the radio. Hey!
1: Hey, good morning, Stan.
0: This is Angie! Morning!
1: How you doing? Good morning. I have another special birthday today. My brother, Charlie Lee, and that's from his daughter in the family. And then I have one of my classmates, Alisa Towns Merrill, 1980, Golden Wildcats. And my brothers will get Merrill Golden Wildcats, too. All right, thanks. Have a great day.
0: Yeah, you know you're representing the Golden Wildcats, Angie. Yeah, you have a good day as well. All right, I'm not mad. That great school in the mound on Dedrick. All right, happy birthday, Sandra Burke. That's Burke with an E. What's up, Sandra? Doris Stewart Martinez. Monique Ara Triplets. Kato. Jacqueline Jonah West. Also, happy birthday, Tabitha Ray. Let me go to my email real quickly while y'all may be calling me. Get mine out the way. This WDI listener writes to me in the subject space, happy birthday wish. Morning, Stan. I'd like to wish my handsome brother, Carlos Jenkins, a happy birthday. Carlos Jenkins, happy birthday. That's from Sharon Muse. Make it a great day. All right, let me check any other ones here. Let me just double check anything else down here. Let me scroll. No, we looking good right there. All right, let me check some other social media here. All right. That looks pretty good right there. Nothing there. We good. So let me take one more phone call and we'll let Shirley Brown cue up that microphone. WDI, good morning. Carolyn, you on the radio.
2: Good morning, Stan. How are you?
0: Fine, thank you, Carolyn.
2: Thankfully, it's terrific Tuesday. Yes. Okay. The last couple of days that I've been busy. I have a belated birthday for my great nephew, Najee Benny. Mm-hmm. Okay, from the Wooden, Benny, and Williams family. Oh, celebrate on Juneteenth. Along with Iverna, also known as Bunny Andrews, church member trustee at Magnolia First Baptist Church. Mm-hmm. And on today, happy birthday to Shirley Washington and all the other members. Everyone's celebrating the birthday on today all over the WDIA world. Magnolia First Baptist Church members, Divine Faith, Carrie employees, everyone celebrating this week. Have a good one. Be the star that you are, that your light shine on.
0: Shine on. All right.
2: Very far. Go.
0: Thank you. All right. I love you more. Yeah. Three minutes past the hour, man. 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You got to give them a call. If your roof is leaking and it needs fixing, and you know it does, what you waiting on? 901-486-0609. 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

0: to you.
1: All right, y'all. Today is your birthday, June 23rd. You're in good company, celebrity-wise. Happy birthday to Randy Jackson of the Jacksons. Oh, is that the guy on to play the piano for that, what, Name the Tune something? What is that? Let me double check. That could be, is that Randy Jackson from the famous Jackson Dynasty? Or is that Randy Jackson used to be on the American Idol judge, something like that? I'll double check. Also, Memphis Bleek. And the great Chico DeBarge. Is Chico still with us? I'm just saying. Is Chico DeBarge? Didn't he get his wings? Okay, all right. Happy birthday, one and all. Check your time. 5 minutes. 5 minutes past the hour. Over the river, through the woods. Very delicately, we go to Studio A. A news break with Stormy.
2: Good morning. It's time for your news update. I'm Stormy, and here's what's happening. Stan, two Memphis teens are behind bars after allegedly leading police on a chase with a stolen vehicle. Police were called to the scene of a robbery on Saturday. The victim told police he was sitting in his car when two men approached him, entered the vehicle on the passenger side, and pointed a knife at him. The victim got out of the car and ran, leaving behind his keys and phone at Devel Street in Parkway Village. Police caught up with those suspects on Winchester and South Perkins Road, took 18-year-old Roman Luster into custody. He had a stolen gun on him, and the 15-year-old passenger was taken into custody as well. The new state board that will oversee Memphis Shelby County Schools Board will have full authority over all decisions. That's according to Representative Mark White. He said future meetings will be held in Memphis after the board legally goes into effect beginning July 1st. The board has 90 days after they convene to put together a plan for local schools. And Stan, on yesterday, civil rights attorney Ben Crump demanded justice for baby Cohen and announced an independent autopsy into the baby's death.
3: It is not controversial for us to stand up for transparency. It is not controversial for us to stand up for accountability. It is not controversial for us to stand up for truth. It is not controversial for us to stand up and call for justice for this little black baby named Cohen Wiley.
2: Investigative reporter with Fox 13, Rob Snead, has been digging into the story to find out who the officer is that shot baby Cohen.
4: Fox 13 continued digging. And while MBI declined to release the officer's name, Fox 13 worked to independently verify the information through law enforcement sources. Fox 13 later confirmed the officer involved was Hunter Foster.
2: The investigation is ongoing as our news partner Fox 13 continues to find out more information about that case. And that is your news update. Mm-hmm. Good morning to you. I'm Stormy.
1: Yeah, Rob Snead, good job. Snead unveiling, if you will, revealing that officer's name. Yeah, because I'm about to say it anyway. I was going to say it yesterday, but I'm glad you did it, man. You know, because we're going to tell it. Hunter Foster. Officer Hunter Foster. Way to go, Rob. Good job, Stormy. Oh, by the way, Chico DeBarge is alive and well. Happy birthday to Chico DeBarge of the DeBarge family. He's 59 today. And there was American Idol judge Randy Jackson. Not from the Randy Jackson from the Jackson dynasty. American Idol judge, former judge, Randy Jackson is 69 today. Thank you, Stormy. Check your time, everybody. 7 minutes. 7 minutes past
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0: man.
1: You got it, baby.
0: I wish I had your coffee, man.
1: What's up, Parker? What can I do for you? Go ahead.
0: Hey, look, man, I want to say happy birthday to a good friend of mine. That's Jennifer Robinson. We call her the seamstress, man. She do all that good sewing, man.
1: She's a seamstress. Yes, sir. What kind of sewing? She doing sewing weave? Or she, what kind of sewing she?
0: Boy, you stupid, man. You stupid.
1: You reap what you sow.
0: You know.
1: You talking about clothing. Okay.
0: Yeah. She sew for all the uniforms, man. Correction officer, police officer, fire department. She sew for everybody, man.
1: Yeah. That's all right, Josh.
0: Yeah.
1: Another year older today. Parker, thanks for calling that in, all right? You missed that birthday
0: line,
1: but I'm in a pretty decent mood. I opened it up for you, all right?
0: Hey, Stan, I appreciate that, man. My heart overflows.
1: Hey, Parker, how often do you listen to WDIA?
0: All day.
1: Appreciate that, man. All right. That's what's up. Everybody, I want y'all to saddle up. Our first annual Blue Jeans and Boots on the Ground Party, July 25, baby. 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We're going to be lit like a firecracker. We're going to dance the night away, all your favorite line dances, Boots on the Ground, Cupid, Flex. We're going to do all cha-cha slide. We're going to do my type Karen on, all of that. And then we're going to slow it down, you know, Manhattan's type stuff. You know, stylistics, you know, the midi-collier. I had a talk with my man last night. Heat wave, always and forever. Come on, talk, Stan. Because I love you, Lenny Williams. We're going to do all that. I can't wait. Doors going to swing open at 6 p.m. Again, it's going to be July 25th, presented by Michelle Hayes Thomas Insurance Agency. 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Heart and soul roll call straight ahead, but not before. We do some traffic with Heather York and news with Stormy. Keep it here. Yes!
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1: Good morning. It's time for your news update. I'm Stormy, and here's what's happening. Stan, two Memphis teens are behind bars after allegedly leading police on a chase with a stolen vehicle. Police were called to the scene of a robbery on Saturday. The victim told police he was sitting in his car when two men approached him, entered the vehicle on the passenger side, and pointed a knife at him. The victim got out of the car and ran, leaving behind his keys and phone at DeVell Street in Parkway Village. Police caught up with those suspects on Winchester and South Perkins Road, took 18-year-old Roman Luster into custody. He had a stolen gun on him, and the 15-year-old passenger was taken into custody as well. The new state board that will oversee Memphis Shelby County School Board will have full authority over all decisions. That's according to Representative Mark White. He said future meetings will be held in Memphis after the board legally goes into effect beginning July 1st. The board has 90 days after they convene to put together a plan for local schools. And Stan, on yesterday, civil rights attorney Ben Crump demanded justice for baby Cohen and announced an independent autopsy into the baby's death.
2: It is not controversial for us to stand up for transparency. It is not controversial for us to stand up for accountability. It is not controversial for us to stand up for truth. It is not controversial for us to stand up and call for justice for this little black baby named Cohen Wiley.
1: Investigative reporter with Fox 13, Rob Snead, has been digging into the story to find out who the officer is that shot baby Cohen.
3: Fox 13 continued digging. And while MBI declined to release the officer's name, Fox 13 worked to independently verify the information through law enforcement sources. Fox 13 later confirmed the officer involved was Hunter Foster.
1: The investigation is ongoing as our news partner Fox 13 continues to find out more information about that case. And that is your news update. Good morning to you. I'm Stormy.
5: Stormy, thank you so much for that report. Right at the bottom of the hour, 901-535-9342, 800-503-9342, or 833-535-9342.

AM 1070 WDIA. His name is Tony Troutman. Your man is home tonight. That's the jam right there. Well, I remember Herb the K playing that record on the radio back in the day, back in the late 70s, man. You know, we was jamming that thing. And Captain Curtis Lee would come back and play that thing too, man. Your man is home tonight. Time now for the Heart and Soul roll call. All that I ask is that you keep your lyrics squeaky. Squeaky clean. Have fun with me. The bell ringer. Ringer. And by all means, stay on beat, G. 901-535-9342, 800-503-9342, or 833-535-9342. Believe it or not, all the lines are open right now. You can get on, get in, get out. Shout out to the third shift. Good morning to you. How'd it go overnight? 11-7. All right, hope everything is safe for you. Hope it was productive at work. Shout out to everybody listening to me on the AM band. Contrary to popular belief, maybe to someone's belief, radio ain't going nowhere. AM band ain't going nowhere. We are not on our deathbed, according to an article I wrote. I'll share it with you, not that I wrote, that I read. I'll share it with you a little later on. Radio is resilient, and especially AM. We'll talk about that. Loyal AM band users, stay with us, okay? Shout out to those of you listening to us on your cell phone, your Droid device, your Apple product, your smartwatch, smart speaker, Alexa, Google Home, DirecTV. 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Count it all with me, Lawrence Welk, a hip-hop style. And the one and the two and the three, I hit it.

0: I like a real, real cute type, got a fat baby.
1: Well, that sounds cool, and that may be where you calling from. What's your set, G?
0: A word. I'm calling all over the place. I could be in Red Bull. I'm mostly by Chickasaw City because that's where the players are. That's where they fall.
1: Westwood in the house. Chickasaw Village in the house. With a roll call. What's up, y'all? What you got to say? Who's next on the mic with Stan Bell today?
2: America, Westwood. Hello, Africa. Yeah, you see him pretty as you can be. 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Hey, I'm the father of the earth. 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

0: what's up? Yeah, hey. Oh, did I miss it? All right. High Tunnel Memphis, AM 1070 WDIA. That's new from Johnny Gill. A dance, a kiss, a love. Brand spanking new, man. All right, 7 minutes. 7 minutes before the hour, man. It's a terrific Tuesday. Let's make it all of that, man. You know, it's a new day, new goals, new blessings. Let's make it count. June 23rd. Shout out to all the cancers. Y'all all right this morning? You better be. Because that's one good thing about saying cancer. It's a positive way to shout out those of you who are under that zodiac sign and not thinking about the other cancer. All right. In just a couple of days, everybody, we're going to celebrate B.B. King. We're giving him a powerful tribute. And I want you to be there, the New Daisy Theater. Good morning, Miss Lucille Catron. We're having a big celebration for B.B. King. We're calling it Lucille Talks Back. June 25, day after tomorrow. We're going to open up the doors around 6:30. We're going to start at 7. It's a powerful tribute to the blues boy, Riley King. 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All right. 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

1986 graduate, Whitehaven High School. I got to go all the way in, man, take you back to the groove train. Rest in peace, my guy, Mr. Plant-Based Heat himself. Got his wings overnight. Let's go.

0: what I'm saying?
1: Do it, man.
0: Look like you giving up some. Look like you giving up some of that original rap, man.
1: We bringing the heat this morning, baby.
0: Bring it on! Bring it on! Bring
1: shop
0: it on!
1: 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Thank you, Mr. Woodard.
0: All right.

0: Nice. All right, teachers, administrators, professional school counselors, IODs, PLC coaches, and everybody to do with educations. Shout out to all of y'all, all right? We're jamming this morning with the cutie pie for real, man. Look, I can't even do the roll call. We jamming so hard. WDI, good morning. You live on the radio. Hey, what's up?
1: Yeah, I'm on live talking to Sam Bell, the bell ringer. Bell ringer, that ain't only little daddy's song. That's my song, too.
0: That's your song, too, PJ. Princess Jewel.
1: Yes, yeah,
0: because you are a cutie pie.
1: That I am.
0: Yes, you are. Oh, yes, you is. Yes, you. Probably my grandma, English teacher. Yes, you is. Thank you, Jewel.
1: You're welcome.
0: All right, yeah. All right. That's how we do it. All right. 28 minutes past the hour. Occupation roll call. I'm going to preempt it. Just let y'all jam, man. That's how we do it. All right. Everybody good? We remember the late, great R.J. Groove, man. Class of 1986. The Whitehaven High School. Black Haven Zone. Man, you know, when I got the news. Hold on, let me do something first. Occupational roll call, Minute Mix, powered this morning by VIP, Vascular Interventional Physicians. 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All right, there we go. You know, they pay for that. Rest peacefully, R.J. Groove. He was one of the guys, and I'm going to mention it in Stay in Star Scoop a little bit later on, too. He was one of the guys, man. When I saw this cat doing his thing live, you know, DJing and stuff, I said, this guy got it. He's got it. So much so that he was invited to come to the radio station and audition. And I had the privilege and opportunity to train R.J. Groove with this radio board. And, you know, he had the voice, he had the charisma, he had the pipes. You know, he was ambidextrous. He could work this board, man, with his eyes closed. Left, right hand doing this, one arm doing that, you know. And so I remember R.J. Groove coming up the elevator at the radio station. This is when we were located on 112 Union Avenue. And Groove would come up, man. I see him coming up because, you know, we got the monitors in the studio. We can see whoever get on the elevator. Come on up. This at that time. And, man, he got up here, man. He was ready to go. He was ready to work, man. He said, Dan, I stand. I feel good. Put me in, coach, so to speak. And the program director hired him. Rest is history. And he did it so well, he said, you know what? I'm going to put these turntables down off the radio. I want to get in the streets a little bit more. And he started DJing. And DJing different gigs, you know, charades and, different clubs around the city. Matter of fact, he opened up his own club one time called Groove Train. The Groove Train, downtown Memphis. I believe it was on Monroe. He and Joseph Kiles, you know, and Dr. Leviticus Porter was doing security at his club. And then he said, you know what? I want to open up a business. I want to do hot wings and stuff like that. And then he took it another level because the hot wings place, what was it, Java, Joe and Wings, something like that. And then he said, you know, because it was right around the corners in the Parkway Village area. R.J. Groove, man, entrepreneur. Then he was DJing still on the side. Then he said, you know what? I want to get back in radio. Came on back and did it again. And he got on Hallelujah FM, our gospel, our inspiration station. And then he got off of that gospel and he said, you know what? I want to do my own thing. I cook. And I want to do something with a plant-based heat, plant-based. I want to have good food and people who are vegans and vegetarians. And I want to have a menu just for them. I'm going to have some other stuff on the menu, but I remember having that conversation. So Ralph Johnson, affectionately known as R.J. Groove, one of the coldest DJs and music motivators and crowd movers, man. It's hard to believe. I am still somewhat in a shock. But to his family, the Johnsons, and to he's got family in New York, I understand. And, of course, here in Memphis, Tennessee. Our sincerest condolences to you, for real. And, you know, as a man won't be forgotten, man. I'm telling you, Doc. Groove, man. A hardworking man. Hardworking man. And if you went to his establishment, Plant-Based Heat, 9 times out of 10, He was in there, probably in the back cooking or coming out hugging folk, as they said, Nate, you know, and thanking them for patronizing him at his establishment. Again, RJ Groove, man, a friend to us here at the radio station and to many of you who listen to me out of Memphis, Tennessee. He will be missed. All right. Take your time, everybody. We're 27 minutes before the top of the hour. Storm is coming back with a final Tuesday morning newscast, and I'll back that thing up with Stan Starscoop. Heather York's in the building to steer you clear of all the incidents, accidents, slowdowns, tie-ups, delays, road conditions, you know, so on and so forth. All those orange barrels and construction zones. You know, it's that season, construction zone season. So just steer you clear of all of that. If you listen, you'll arrive safely and soundly. Memphis weather. If Mother Nature were a person, I'd send a bouquet of roses for this stuff. Look at it. Partly cloudy skies, sunshine. High temperature today stops at about 83 today. Lows tonight in the upper 60s. No significant mention of rain in the forecast, although there is an even shot for rain tomorrow. Right now, it is nice. Partly cloudy skies and 3 score and 10. 70 in Memphis. All right. 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
2: 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On June 24th, 1972, 8 of the top 10 singles on the pop charts were R&B acts. 4 of those acts included a single that moved from number 23 all the way up to number 10 called Too Late to Turn Back Now by Cornelius Brother and Sister Rose. Moving from number 4 to number 9 was the former number 1 single called Oh Girl by the Shy Lights. The Fifth Dimension stayed in the 8th position with Last Night I Didn't Get to Sleep at All. And moving from number 10 to number 7 was Bill Withers' Lean on Me. Tomorrow, I'll give you the other 4 singles in the top 10 on June 24th, 1972 on the pop charts. 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
19: Good morning. It's time for your news update. I'm Stormy, and here's what's happening. Stan, two Memphis teens are behind bars after allegedly leading police on a chase with a stolen vehicle. Police were called to the scene of a robbery on Saturday. The victim told police he was sitting in his car when two men approached him, entered the vehicle on the passenger side, and pointed a knife at him. The victim got out of the car and ran, leaving behind his keys and phone at DeVell Street in Parkway Village. Police caught up with those suspects on Winchester and South Perkins Road, took 18-year-old Roman Luster into custody. He had a stolen gun on him, and the 15-year-old passenger was taken into custody as well. The new state board that will oversee Memphis Shelby County School Board will have full authority over all decisions. That's according to Representative Mark White. He said future meetings will be held in Memphis after the board legally goes into effect beginning July 1st. The board has 90 days after they convene to put together a plan for local schools. And Stan, on yesterday, civil rights attorney Ben Crump demanded justice for baby Cohen and announced an independent autopsy into the baby's death.
20: It is not controversial for us to stand up for transparency. It is not controversial for us to stand up for accountability. It is not controversial for us to stand up for truth. It is not controversial for us to stand up and call for justice for this little black baby named Cohen Wiley.
19: Investigative reporter with Fox 13, Rob Snead, has been digging into the story to find out who the officer is that shot baby Cohen.
21: Fox 13 continued digging, and while NBI declined to release the officer's name, Fox 13 worked to independently verify the information through law enforcement sources. Fox 13 later confirmed the officer involved was Hunter Foster.
19: The investigation is ongoing as our news partner Fox 13 continues to find out more information about that case. And that is your news update. Good morning to you. I'm Stormy.
0: Stormy, thank you so much, man. You know, those radio actualities really bring life and energy to the report. Appreciate that. Thank you, Stormy. We'll be tuning in to the Stormy T Experience this evening, 3 to 7 right here. Coming up next, Stan, Star, Scoop.

0: and soul of Memphis. AM 1070, WDIA, Atlantic Star, the White Plains, New York. Am I dreaming? Is this a hoax? Is this a mirage? Am I dreaming? That's straight off the Talkback Mic feature of the iHeartRadio app. Man, I tell you, we play what you say if it's a hit. Clyde, good to hear your voice on that thing. He says, Dad, you could play me soon. Atlantic Star, Am I Dreaming? There you go, Clyde. I'm telling you, man, we guaranteed human. We in this thing live. Ain't no AI, no artificial intelligence. We sitting there, man, just waiting. You know, your request comes directly to the studio. Thanks to this technology that we have. It's advanced. And so if you can't get through the request line, sometimes that's your good option. Tap the app. You'll see a bright red mic, a little red mic. What you have to do is you tap it. You've got 30 seconds to leave a message. Use your best voice and diction so we can hear you distinctly. And we'll play what you say. Or maybe you just want to say hi. Or that you love this great radio station. Or maybe a birthday shout out. You missed the birthday line. All of that. Appreciate that, Clyde. Good record. All right. Got good taste, my friend. It's time now for Stay in Star Scoop. Power this morning by Washington Brothers Roofing. Hold up. I'm losing my time a little bit. I'm jamming up in this. This is the first time I get to sit down, relax a little bit when I do the scoop. Hold on a minute. Man, this thing tight today. Hold on. Now I'm better. This wind's not be, man, be nodding. Hold on.
1: Why are you dressed up on the radio? Can't nobody see you, Stan. Stop hating.
0: Herb Decay taught me this. Bill Atkins and Robert Honey Boy Thomas. Yeah. All right. I'm serious. I didn't get it at first myself.
1: Why they wearing ties and stuff to work?
0: Radio. Can't nobody see. I used to say that too, so I get it. All right. But I got one on this morning. All right. All right, 901-486-0609. 901-486-0609. Let them do the work. Let the experts get on top of that house or the church. All right, top story this morning, closer to home. Again, we've lost the great R.J. Groove. A gentleman and a scholar and a heck of a DJ and entrepreneur. He wore so many hats, man. He was a jack of all trades and a master of all. I'm serious. So our thoughts and prayers with the family. Our sincerest condolences to Ralph Johnson's family. He passed, I understand. It was like overnight, early this morning. And Facebook is going crazy. Social media is going crazy, man. Just many of us are still in shock. Disbelief. So there you go. R.J. Groove was in that class of 1986, Whitehaven High School. So he has a lot of friends, a lot of followers, a lot of people who admired his work. We're getting a report this morning. A man is critically injured in a Midtown shooting right there at Autumn and Bellevue. It happened actually last evening, but we're getting information this morning that it's still an ongoing investigation.

But she entered an emotional plea this morning for help in search to find her missing mother. Nancy, she's not giving up, man. She's going to work, showing up every day. But that smile you see on her face, there's a frown on the inside. Sound like Pagliacci, don't it? Or was it the other way around for Pagliacci, the clown? Savannah Guthrie kept a brave face as she urged viewers with any information to come forward, crying on live TV at points after Liz Kreutz recounted new details related to the case. So it was like the reporter was doing the story, but Savannah Guthrie was kind of watching and listening intently right there on the set, in the newsroom. Yesterday, it was revealed a ransom note the family received back in February claimed that that her mother, Nancy, was dead. The Today team played a clip of Guthrie and her siblings' video message to Instagram the following day. You remember? And they were begging for whomever it is to return Mama to us so that we can celebrate with her. This is the only way we will have peace. This is very valuable to us, and we will pay. And that's what Savannah Guthrie said at the time. Footage of the anchor of her telling co-star Hoda Kotb how she believed the two ransom notes were received and responded to in February were real back in March. And the reporter disclaimed that the new details were not the big break the family had been looking for. And then Nancy Guthrie, live on the set, reacted to all of that. Started crying. She said, I love you guys. I love this place. And this is the unusual and unprecedented, to say the least, to be sitting here. But you know, I don't have any comment on this story. But I'm not involved in our coverage. And she told the co-stars, and visibly emotional. So, man, this morning she kind of let it out. She says, I just want to take the opportunity to ask people to really beg people to come forward. Now, somebody knows something. And she says, we all are in agony. All right. Sad news this morning. In the music industry, we've lost a music mogul, Clive Davis. Clive, C-L-I-V-E. Man, I'm getting new information. He passed away yesterday. And I'm getting new information this morning. So, you know, he was the guy that he's like a titan, man, in the music business. President of, at one time, Columbia Records, then Arista Records. Some folks say Arista. I say Arista. Potato, patata, tomato, tomato. Arista Records. This guy was super rich. Wealthy, wealthy, wealthy. So I'm getting information. What happened was he was released from a hospital last month after suffering an upper respiratory infection. It seemed that this guy, Clive Davis, was thankfully on the mend. And now we're getting information that, man, things just went awry. He is an iconic producer, known for shaping the careers of legendary artists like Whitney Houston, Bruce Springsteen, and others. He was admitted to a New York City hospital in May out of an abundance of caution, his representative confirmed. He was expected to be released within 24 hours. Now we're learning that Clive Davis did not return to his New York home until about a week later. Nevertheless, his loved ones were hopeful after Clive Davis showed signs of getting better, according to a source close to him. And they say perhaps the most optimistic of them all, according to Insider, was real estate agent Greg Schreifer, who is 65, Clive Davis's boyfriend. I said it. His boyfriend. Well, I don't sound right. Let me just say partner. Of some 21 years, who had been by his side throughout the whole ordeal, but less than a month later, Clive Davis's sudden passing just yesterday has now left both his partner, Schreifer, and the music executive's devoted family reeling. Despite his advanced age, insiders are saying that Clive Davis had seemed well and in good health just weeks before his death. Clive Davis was 94 years old. Rest peacefully, Clive Davis.

0: When I said, you know, I don't like to say the word boyfriend when I'm talking about man to man. It does something to me. I'm serious. Let me do a B part to this Clive Davis story. And I'm not going to go too far into it, but he took to the grave some dark secrets. And man, there is a report, allegedly, that he had an affair with Diddy. I'm going to leave it right there. Super Bowl champion is fighting back tears as he opens up on his son's World Cup heroics. Antonio Freeman keeps an obituary in his backpack. It details the life of his close friend, Aaron Pinkett. He died around a year ago, and since then, something has become abundantly clear. Predictions were among Pinkett's talents. He saw all of this coming. Every step, he says, that Alex has taken. So I'm talking about, it's a Monday afternoon. Picture this. And former Green Bay Packers receiver is standing beside the blackout fences that's around the World Cup base outside L.A. and all things FIFA. He's wearing the team's red and white stripes with Freeman 16 plastered across his back. A few days have passed since the Super Bowl champion son Alex scored the USA's second goal in their World Cup win over Australia in Seattle. His header secured America's place in the knockout stages and capped a remarkable rise for the 21-year-old. Heading into 2025, Alex Freeman had played just 16 minutes of senior soccer. He only received his first international call-up this time last year. Up until then, one of his USMNT teammates had no idea who he was. Now the defender is America's new darling. And after victory over Australia, head coach Mauricio Pochettino said he has all the tools to become one of the best right backs in the world. 3 days on, his dad's lips quivers at the thought. His eyes glaze over. He says, "I still cry when I hear that," the former NFL star says. So Antonio Freeman, speaking to news outlets about his son's and Alex's remarkable journey in soccer. Man, they got to make a daddy proud, don't it? Really. Super Bowl champion, man. Fighting back them tears. His son is doing some heroic things in the World Cup. All right. And finally, in Stan Star Scoop, well, I think I can still do this one. Yeah. You know, I talked about Al Roker the other day. Some of y'all got a little chuckle out of it about what other folks were saying about him when the camera's off. The humiliating real truth about Al Roker, folks are still talking. And insiders are saying what they really think about him. America's favorite weatherman. You know, at one time, Al Roker had a lot of weight on him. And eventually, he said, you know what, I'm going to do something about it. I got to drop these pounds off. And then when he lost all that weight, he appeared to be more happy or happier on set. But they say behind the scenes, he's a miserable jerk. Can you believe that? All the, you know, we see Al, man, we want to shake his hand when we go out there to, you know, when they go outside and all them flags and NBC, you know, in Rockefeller Plaza and all that. We want to meet Al, man. We want to shake his hand. But they said, whoa, according to his former Today Show co-host, Billy Bush, calls him soggy. And as phony as a Times Square Rolex. Now, Nurse Beverly got a kick out of that. I said it like that. Now, what do they mean, phony as a Times Square Rolex? Al Roker's 71. Ring the bell. One plate of gravy extra over the promise. But they say behind the scenes, he's mean, territorial, vindictive, and chronically unprepared, is what Billy Bush is saying. But I don't see him as that. I think it might be Billy Bush. To me, this sounds like sour grapes. Allen's still there. Billy Bush gone. As a matter of fact, they booted him off the Today Show after less than a year. And see, what got him the boot, reportedly, he released an audio recording back in 2005, of him and Donald Trump talking about women in, quote, nauseating terms, even for Trump. And that was that on that. So now they try to go in on Al. I'm going to stop right there. You know, I like Al. Care what nobody says. Sure. Al Roker, the man. And he's pretty accurate, too. All right. Man, we'll talk more about this. We're going to fire up these phone lines in just a matter of moments. All right. You're welcome to comment on any of these stories that's conveyed during Stan Star Scoop or whatever else may be on your mind on this terrific Tuesday morning. Yeah, you can do that. I love hearing what you're thinking. 3 minutes. 3 minutes.
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0: Yay! We're back, everybody. Thank you so much for being here. Raise this mic up just a little bit. All right, here we go. 8 minutes. 8 minutes past the hour. Memphis weather, man. Woo! Mixture of sun and clouds today. High temperature today, around 82, 83. Lows tonight in the upper 60s. Next chance for rain, possibly Wednesday evening. There's an even shot to get wet. Right now to Memphis, it looks good. 74 degrees, Thousand Oak Studios here in Parkway Village. Memphis International, partly cloudy, 72. 901-535-9342, 800-503-9342, or 833-535-9342. Lines are available right now. Let's get right to it. Let me go up here. Let's go. Let's see, we're going to kick this thing off. WDIA, good morning. Thanks for waiting. You're on the radio. Yay.
21: Hey. Sad. Mm-hmm. When is the arrangements going to be made? Have they made an announcement?
0: Yeah, for the sanitation workers? Ask me and all
21: no,
0: that?
21: No.
0: Well, Groove, raises.
21: RJ Groove.
0: Oh, the arrangement. I thought you said, I'm about ready to go in. I'm about to tell you about that in a minute. The pay raises. No, but arrangements. I'm sorry. This is Luther?
21: You arrangement.
0: Luther King.
21: Yeah, this is Luther.
0: I thought I recognized your voice there. No, it's so soon right now. I doubt if that has been finalized.
21: Okay.
0: It just happened like overnight and early this morning. You knew RJ Groove?
21: He stayed next door to me.
0: What?
21: On Appleville.
0: What?
21: Yeah. Him and his family, dad was a minister or something.
0: Yeah. Yeah. RJ Groove. Man.
21: Yeah.
0: Yeah. Well, I know you're in shock there. So,
21: but it's a nice sign all over to Whitehaven.
0: Yeah. Yeah. He definitely was a tiger. So, currently he lives next door to you, or back in the day, y'all were next door neighbors?
21: Yeah, back in the day, he stayed next door to me.
0: Okay.
21: All right. Well, I really am glad to hear that all of his accomplishments, but I'm really sorry for a great loss, because he was a great loss.
0: Yeah.
21: And he had a very entrepreneurial spirit about him.
0: Yes, he did.
21: He was always trying to pull ahead.
0: Yes, absolutely.
21: I wish we had more black men do things like he did.
0: No,
21: to try
0: right.
21: to help one another.
0: I know that's right. RJ Groove was an amazing man. And you're right. He was on the grind, man. He was about his grustle.
21: Uh-huh.
0: Let's grind and hustle together. Yeah. And, man, he's just amazing.
21: He was there. He was really.
0: Yeah.
21: Really.
0: Yeah.
21: I remember a couple of times he was down at the No Name.
0: Yes. Yes. Yes.
21: Now, you know, you had to be good to be down there.
0: Yeah. Yeah. They wouldn't let you up nowhere near close to that booth. John Disco Howell, man, you better get out of here. You ain't got nothing to bring. Boy, don't start me on talking about that No Name, boy. But yeah, Groove was right there in the middle of it. He sure was. He was at the Expo. He was at No Name. Yeah, a little young for the Expo.
21: Yeah.
0: But yeah.
21: All right, well, I'm going to get back with you in a couple of weeks about a concert I'm going to throw free.
0: Okay.
21: And for a reunion.
0: Okay.
21: One of my high school sweethearts I got reunioning with.
0: Well, all right.
21: And I didn't realize.
0: He's going to rekindle that thing.
21: 1 year.
0: Okay.
21: Oh, man. It's a torch. It's like a torch.
0: All right, Luther, man. I'll keep you posted when we get arrangements, all right? Will do.
21: All right. Thank you very much.
0: All right. WDI, good morning. You're on the radio live. Your turn. Go ahead. Hey.
22: A word.
1: What's up, Claire?
0: You ought to be in a pretty ginger mood this morning. You ought to be feeling pretty good.
1: Yeah, I already know, because in fact, you did play my song today. And I just didn't want to, because really, that's my thing song. If I ever get from the start, that's what it's going to be. Cooler time with my music. Yeah. You understand? I'm going to say this. First of all, everybody know what was going on with that war thing. Mm-hmm. It's crazy, and it was stupid, and it should have never happened, bottom line. Because look, Dad said so, and I'm quite sure a lot of people out there feel the same way I feel. Mm-hmm. And second of all, I just want to touch something else again, Sam, about this same old situation, about this grocery thing. Yeah. It's still the same. Ain't none changed, and I know that. Bottom line, though, it's just crazy, Sam. All this stuff is sky high out the market. Middle class people are making it pretty good, but even me, Sam. And thing is, it just time for the old heads to get out of office, because simple fact, they voting on this crap, and I know that I don't trust that sometimes, but I know they putting making this grocery go high like that, even that the other food. So the thing is, I know Sam, you told me this before, it ain't gonna get back to the norm, but they need to drop the prices down on grocery. People gotta eat. I gotta eat whatever, but I'm sick of going in these stores and the price is so high. Staying a stick of ground be $20. Oh, that's, man, that's crazy.
0: It is. Thank you, Ladad. Yeah, man, it's depressing, actually. WDIA, good morning. Good on radio. Who's next? Black conservative. You on the air? Yeah, got to you. Yeah.
13: Well, thank you for taking my call. For taking my call.
0: You're welcome.
13: Can I backtrack on something?
0: Sure.
13: About the student in San Antonio, Mississippi.
0: Yeah. Okay, yeah, sure. Go right ahead.
13: It's a tragedy that the child lost his life.
0: Mm-hmm.
13: We don't know all the details because there was a lot of moving parts taking place at the time.
0: Mm-hmm.
13: I know people are outraged at the fact that a young black child was shot. But that, you know, that's a tragedy. Hopefully the community can heal from that. But there are lots of moving parts here. You know, someone said, well, the officer shouldn't have shot. Well, that depends on which way the car was coming. If it was coming west or east, it could have been a reflection from the sun. It could not have seen the child, you know, because of the sun reflection on the windshield. But that's either here or there. My thing is, why did this young lady, I looked at the map real quickly and I'd be done. I looked at the map around at Walmart in San Antonio, and I looked at all the churches, Christian churches that was located around, connected to that Walmart. Mm-hmm. They passed about 5 Christian churches before they went to that Walmart church. They could have, on a Sunday morning, they could have went to any church. They have clothes pantry. They have food pantry. If they was in dire need or whatever the case, the young lady was irresponsible. My question is, you passed 5 Christian churches to go to Walmart to be involved in a tragic event when she could have got some help. They could have got some help. So for the child, you know, Jesus said, suffer not the little children coming to me, such as the kingdom of heaven. The little child going to be all right. He's in the presence of Christ. But I just pray that the police officer get some counsel for this, because that's probably devastating. He wasn't willfully and intentionally trying to kill a child. You all, come on.
0: All right, Black conservative, we got your point of view. One phrase, cause and effect. Senatobia, Mississippi, Tate County, we all need Jesus, man, right about now. You know, you think about it. Baby's life just snuffed out. Didn't know what was happening. Just all of a sudden gone. Vapor. So we need his unchanging hands on all of us. I'm going to take a break. Give me 5.5 minutes. 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
0: All right, everybody. As I mentioned yesterday, and we're still talking about what happened in Senatobia at that Walmart. But I still stand by what I said. I don't care if they stole 10 cases of diapers, Pampers, Loves, whatever you want to call it. I don't even care if they stole some Depends. And a case of milk. No one should have lost their life. Is stealing wrong? Is it? Yes. But that baby should still be alive. Let me go delicately to the phone line. Good morning, Counselor Crump. I hear you still in town. Attorney Ben, I hear you still in Tate County. He's on the case. Attorney Van Turner, stay on the case, man. All right, they got the right ones. They got the right ones. I just want to know. You on the radio. What's up?
11: Hey, what's your note, doctor?
0: All right, man. You on the air. Thank you, man. Yes, sir.
11: Man, you know what? I don't know why people call in. Maybe the car will turn this way or that way. Stan, how many times have we seen these people being stopped by the police and they don't want to stop? These people crash into police cars, crash into the SUV, and the police still don't shoot off into their car. Stan, you know why that happened? It's all over YouTube. People run from the police and they don't want to stop. And those drivers that are white, Stan, they do not get shot at. There's restraint in place when they see skin color. And second of all, Stan, that young lady that lost her son was not driving the car. The bullet hole that was seen yesterday that they showed on the news, it was on the passenger side. So they was not trying to stop the car. I don't understand how they get on this radio stand and try to take up for a police officer who was trained to practice restraint in certain situations, Stan, like this. And we have seen it over and over again where people crash into police cars over, and I mean ram them, they tear up cars.
0: Yeah.
11: But in this case, they didn't tear up a car. Stan, hey, I thank you for letting me in. I don't know why they give them this radio trying to defend a police officer who's been trained to practice restraint. And we have seen it when the skin color is involved. Stan, have a good day.
0: It's two separate laws. You know, y'all know what it is. I hate to make it a black and white situation, but this time I think it's about humanity. But now, if it were me, I probably would just shout out to tires. If I just want to do something, if I got to squeeze off, shoot. How come they just didn't shoot out the tires? Give me that phone. Like, I just want to know. Lady P, you're on the radio. Lady P, is that you? Go ahead.
12: Well, yeah, you better ask them. Hey, Stan.
0: Good. Good morning to you. All right. You all right?
12: I'm good. Good. Yeah. I'm glad you made it in that place, Stan. And good morning to your wife, Carla, this morning. Stan, let me say this right here. Bring your ears close to the radio. Now, my thing is this right here. No, our world is already in trouble. We got so much violence going around all over the world, right? But you got these. This Facebook, I hate it, say Facebook. You know that. I don't do Facebook. I don't do FaceTime. I think Facebook really was when they started, it was just like for people to meet, maybe see some of their family members and talk to them. You know what I'm saying? And people just turn it a whole new way. You know what I I ain't talking about just people. You got black people. You know, we will never get ahead saying, you know why? Because we always talk amongst each other. You know, we always go against one another. You know what I mean? I understand people, well, you know, you get on Facebook and they do this and say that. You know, like I said yesterday, you can say whatever you want. You can put Nev an ex-wife, so that's exactly what she was. And all this, you know, like I said, he was not married. But the thing about that don't bother me. But when you start talking about people, wives and children, I have a problem with that.
0: Yeah, me too. But, you know, show must go on. WDI, good morning. You're the radio. Who's next? Clyde, is that you? Yay!
1: Yes, sir.
0: Uh-huh.
1: Saying to me.
0: I do all I can. Yes,
1: now,
0: sir.
1: I'm tired of talking about this story.
0: Mm-hmm.
1: But the baby should have been in the car seat. I don't know why they didn't put the baby in the car seat when they got in the car. If they had a receipt, how come they didn't show the receipt at the door saying?
0: Mm.
1: See, we trying to make this a black and white thing. Why is he up here in Memphis having a news thing? He should be down in Mississippi having a news thing, because that's where it happens at. See, so like I said, saying. In front of the car. She wasn't even driving the car, Stan. So why should she hold the baby up? Right. She should be responsible for that baby there.
0: Yeah. What you holding the baby up?
1: That girl.
0: Yeah.
1: Take care of Stan.
0: All right, yeah. Well, you holding? I wouldn't even tell nobody that's what I did. I just put a surveillance video, but I would never say, and I had the baby up, so I said, what for? Baby's all been strapped in. I ain't trying to add no insult to injury, but I'm just saying, there's something about this tragedy that, you know, Clyde is right to some degree. That baby should have been a child restraint seat. I don't care what. Especially while the car was moving. State law. I ain't making this up. I got to take a break. Lady D, common man, John, the other John, Red. I'm going to get to you. Y'all keep it here. Time is 28 minutes past the hour.
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1: 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An option, a good option. But you're holding on tight to the AM band. I appreciate that. Which leads me to an article I read titled "Radio Remains a Daily Habit for Most Americans." I subscribe to this publication, Inside Radio. It lets you know what's happening from a musical standpoint, a business standpoint, and, you know, financial standpoint, and then a listener standpoint. I subscribe. And there was an article that was written, "Radio Remains a Daily Habit for Most Americans." That's good news. And when it comes to AM, AM band is not, contrary to popular belief, is not on its deathbed. Just because we have, you know, some, maybe a few technical difficulties or transmitter issues, you know, a little static here, static there, and sometimes, you know, some control board malfunctions, if you will, for lack of a better word. They don't have anything to do with the way radio is. Can I give you three words? They begin with R. Radio remains resilient. Despite all the social media, despite all of the other platforms, radio remains resilient. Because y'all call it. So when I get on this radio, I'm going to say this. Some of you heard me say it before. I know my four objectives when I get to this radio station: to inform, to educate, to entertain, and to serve in the public interest. In other words, we're still goodwill. And here's one that's not, is an unwritten rule: to jam the doggone box. That's it. Let's go back to the phone line. I just want to let y'all know I know what's going to be going on around here. Thanks to you all, it's working. John. WDI, good morning. You're on the radio. The other John.
2: Good morning. Good morning, sir. How you doing?
1: Fine. Thank you, sir. Good morning. I'm good. Go right ahead.
2: Awesome. Doc, I've been listening for the last few days about the situation in San Antonio, and it really tugs at my heart that the baby had to lose his life. And the thing is that it's even sadder when grown folks bring children into their mess. There's a lot of things that the two grown folks did wrong, and we don't understand yet that we as a black people, we're not going to get the same consideration as the other race of people. So we've got to start doing things to bring the police on the scene.
1: Amen.
2: And as long as we can continue to bring the police on the scene, most cases it's going to be a bad outcome.
1: Unfortunately, it's going to go. Things going to go awry.
2: They're going to go sideways. Yeah. And so what we got to do is recognize the fact that in order for us to go home safely, whether the policeman will try, whether the lady was trying to run away, you're supposed to stop. Mm-hmm. Mm-hmm. That the baby should have been in the back seat of the car, in a car seat, rather than the young lady raising him up so that they could see the baby was in the car. Mm-hmm. Because the passenger, when it was shot, that the windshield was shot, the baby would have been all right if he was where he was supposed to do. We've got to start doing wrong and expect it to come out right.
1: Yes.
2: Yeah, we're prejudging everybody right now. Most people are putting the blame on the police officer being wrong. If that's the case, if the young lady hadn't have been in a position where she was accused of stealing, they never would have been there.
1: There it is. All right, thank you for that one. WDI, good morning. You're on the radio. Your turn, Miss Mona. You're on the radio.
3: Good morning. How you doing, Stan?
1: Hey, fine, thank you. How about yourself? You good?
3: First, I want to say I'm glad you had a good weekend with the alumni for TSU, because guess what? I'm so glad I went to TSU.
1: Sing that song, girl. Don't break out with your... Go on, sing it, girl.
3: I'm so glad. I went. went to TSU, blah, blah, blah, blah. Singing glory, hallelujah, woo, I went to TSU. Okay.
1: I like it, baby. I heard that all day Saturday at scholarship brunch. Go ahead. That sounds good, girl.
3: Okay. Right. First, I don't want to seem insensitive, not at all, to the situation and the horrific tragedy that happened to that young baby. But first of all, I want to say that God does not do anything that's in vain or that he doesn't have a meaning behind it. So we as people, family, spectators, friends, everybody, we have to pray and ask God for the answer for that. Because the day we born, God already got the day that we die and how we're going to die. Mm-hmm. Okay, I want to also say Walmart have loss prevention insurance. So whatever they stole out of there, they're going to be reimbursed for it anyway.
1: Yeah.
3: I said, why would you jump in front of a car, especially how people drive now? Mm-hmm. I don't even want to walk across the street in front of cars now. And another thing, they could have put out an APB on their car. It's not that, it wasn't that serious. Mm-hmm. Next thing I want to say, well, why would you run, young lady? If you had the proof that you had purchased those items, you should have just showed your receipt. Even when you check out at Sam's and you're checking out and you're going straight out the door, they're checking your receipt for everything in that basket that you have. Even at this little store that I go to, something called Didi's, you check out right there at the register, the security guard standing right there, and he go through everything that you have in your bag. You know, so if you know if you buy a case of water at Walmart, which is not going to be in a bag, they're going to ask you for your receipt. So instead of being disrespectful to most of the time, it's older people that's asking for the receipt. Just show them the receipt. And everybody else is saying why that baby wasn't in a restraint seat. That makes sense. That's truly, why would you hold the baby up? I just learned that yesterday. Just because you held that baby up, whatever malicious thought that that officer had, he didn't care that if it was a baby or maybe an old person. He didn't care. His aim was to shoot.
1: Literally.
3: Like they say, he didn't aim at things. You are trained how to shoot. He could have aimed at the tires. He could have even aimed at the radiator. One or the other would have stopped that car from moving. So I hate it happening. God bless everyone. But please pray for the answer for why that baby was taken. It's a reason why.
1: All right. Thank you, Ms. Mona. All right. All right.
3: You have a great day.
1: All right.
3: Bye-bye.
1: Thank you so much for calling. Back to the phone line. WDIA, you're on the radio. Who's next?
4: Yeah. Peace to the planet, baby. What's going on?
1: Big Daddy! Long time no talk to, man.
4: Yes, sir. Yeah, long time, man. Hey, I was trying to get in, you know, when you was doing the mix, because I was getting ready to do it, Mary Jane, at the time you were doing that mix.
1: Come on, don't say that. So, the Doobie, baby. The Doobie Brothers.
4: Yeah, man.
1: You get ready to do it.
4: Man.
1: All
4: my phone, yeah, my phone hadn't went dead on me, man. But my nephew hit me up. You said Ralph Johnson passed of natural causes.
1: No, I didn't give the cause. I don't have the exact cause of death on Ralph. Also,
4: yeah, I graduated with him, man.
1: What?
4: You know,
1: same year?
4: I graduated
1: 86?
4: With him. Yeah. We came out of Whitehaven in 86. And matter of fact, Tim Kirby came out a year before me because, you know, they played basketball. Ralph played football. Tim played basketball.
1: That's right.
4: We won the state when I was in 11th grade up there. Why, hey, you know, Tim stayed across the street from Jill.
1: Which one, Tim? Tim who? Jumper?
4: Tim Kirby.
1: Tim Kirby.
4: Yeah. You know, he played Standing them all, you know, they won the state with them when I was in 11th grade up there at Whitehaven.
1: Yeah.
4: And Ralph played football. He started DJing in high school, you know, he ended up doing all that DJing. And then I don't know if he started that 2-hour gospel rap on K97, but somebody started because that's what he used to do. Then he ended up going over there. Did you ever eat at this vegan restaurant over there on Highland?
1: Yes.
4: I think he knew something was going on. That's why he, you know, ended up doing it. Wasn't he part owner of it?
1: I think he was the owner. He may have had investors and whatnot, but it was Groove pretty much. That's his baby, yeah.
4: Yeah, man, yeah. I graduated with both of them, man. Ralph started, you know, dressing up like, what's the name, Malcolm. or Theo, you know, he started doing his own little thing.
1: Yeah, he should have had a hat on.
4: He had the hat on, started DJing. I think he used to do Club Royale, too. But he ended up doing the gospel. I don't know who started it on K97, but he would bring it up every now and then. And then he went over there to 95.7.
1: He did.
4: If I'm not mistaken, man. But yeah, man, them some memories, man. Now, my nephew hit me up, Mario, you know, pushing, hauling that freight. He hit me up. My phone here went dead. That's why I didn't get a chance to get in on that mix, baby, because you bunning it up.
1: Yes, sir.
4: Ooh, you bunning it up.
1: Yes, sir.
4: I got to tune in, man. My condolences go out to his family, man. I'm telling you, man.
1: No, that's right, man. Thank you so much.
4: We same age, man. Wow. Same age.
1: Yeah,
4: man.
1: Ralph Johnson.
4: I'll be hitting that 6-0 in a couple of years.
1: Man, bless you, Doc. All right.
4: Yes, sir, man.
1: Thank you, man. Got to tune in.
4: All
1: right, Big Daddy, appreciate that. Yeah, this WDI listener writes, good morning, SB. Brother in Christ, I heard you mention the passing of R.J. Groove. My wife and I had the privilege of meeting him every time at his Cordova's plant-based heat restaurant. Indeed, he was a brother in Christ. In his honor, we're going to continue the PBH visits, plant-based heat visits. R.I.P. R.J. Groove. Wow. That's from Elder Stephen L. Smith. All right, let me take another call and I take a break for sure. Let me go up here to Eric. Give me Eric. WDI, good morning. Eric B., Rakim. You going to move the crowd? Good morning. You're on the radio, Eric. Go ahead.
5: Hey, there. The bell ring up.
1: Yeah.
5: Class is in session.
1: No half
5: stepping. I just want to say hello to, hey, that a bell ring up. Hey, look, man, you are my favorite. You're doing a good job, man. You know, also in the Hall of Fame Bobby O.J.'s place. But I want to say about their children, some of us black folks, we need to correct our behavior too. Because I'm going to tell you why. Why would you take a kid and they go do, knowing that you and that guy are going to do something like that? See, some of us are bad stewards of children. Now, I hate that the police did that. I hate that. But you use a car to run over somebody after you done did wrong. That becomes a weapon. And the police had to act on instinct. And you're going to put the baby in the way. I would have kept the baby. See, we need to check our behavior. Yeah, we go in the stores and the Iraqis have problems with us staying, true enough. But sometimes we do some ignorant stuff, too. We have to learn how to check out. We have some issues, too, we got to deal with because we're going to their store and steal, just like what happened at that Asian store. You know, you got to look at the etymology of what happened and why what happened. Okay? Thank you, Stan. I love you.
1: I love you more. All right. Let me take a break, everybody. Y'all hang on. I'm pay these bills. So I get a check on the first of the month. I'll be right back.
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0: I'm sorry. I was just letting you know that we are the heartbeat of Memphis music. Then, suddenly, and now, with the heart and soul of Memphis, 1070 WDIA.
1: Yeah, man, we all heard all over the world, man, from Dallas, Texas, to Denver, Colorado, to Detroit, Michigan, to Douglas, Tennessee. Good morning, Douglas. Red Devils in the house with the roll call. Let's get back to the phone lines, man. I got this thing fired up today. WDIA, good morning. You're on the radio. Let's go to Jackson. All right.
2: Stan Bell, serving them well, pushing more power than this side of your turf.
1: Pretty good. Jackson in the action for your satisfaction. You're ready to roll.
2: Stan, it's amazing. Let me get some statistics. You know, in 2025, I'm talking about law enforcement killing or fatally shooting or whatever citizens. You know, there was, in 2025, 236 Hispanics were killed. 302 blacks, Negroes, whatever you want to call us. 302, right?
1: Yeah.
2: So whites, it was 564. That's like 2-1, right? Mm. So why are we always saying that they're targeting us? I just don't get it. I mean, and we'll have to admit, when black people act a fool, it just looks different. Like graduations, mm-hmm. The principal says, no applause until the end. But as soon as John X hears his name, the crowd goes, Main Main, what's up, Main Main?
1: Europeans don't do that?
2: It just looks different when we do things. I don't know. But I guess it's city to city. You go up to Tiffin County, you'll see more whites doing crazy things. But it just looks bad when we do it. Mm-hmm. You know. But, and one more thing. Mm-hmm. Let's give the president some credit. Grocery prices are going down. You go to Kroger right now, you can get a dozen eggs for a dollar. So I can go on and on. But so let's give the president credit. Well, when the prices go up, we put them down. Mm-hmm. Don't we? Or I'm not you, but no. And my sincere condolences out to the RJ Groove. Mm-hmm. Wasn't there RJ Stone also?

0: There is an RJ Stone. Yeah, a radio pioneer, man. I think he's still on airway somewhere. But yeah, but this,
1: right,
0: yeah,
1: this RJ
0: Stone.
1: Green.
0: I'm RJ Stone. You know how to talk. I'm RJ Stone.
1: Right.
0: Yeah, maybe he's working on LOK back in the is R the star. But no, but I
2: RJ Stone. You, yeah.
0: Yeah, that's how you talk. Yeah, I'm RJ. That's my guy though, for real, for real. But this, we talking about RJ RJ Groove this time around. I'm RJ Stone. Right. No, RJ Groove be like, this is RJ Groove, and Groove is in the house, and the house is packed. You know, that would be his deal.
1: Okay.
0: All right. Thank you, Jackson.
1: Okay.
0: Yeah.
1: All right. Have a good one.
0: All right. Yeah. Rest in peace, RJ, my friend. Hey, yeah. it does kind of hit differently at the graduations where the principal get up there and say, okay, now we want to hear the person's whole, the graduate's whole name. And that's the reason for that. Don't start screaming, holler, you know, back to back. But I know you're happy and excited. I didn't get it until I became a parent. You know, because I used to think that same thing. Man, they screaming and hollering so disorderly, man. It's so rude. But then when you become a parent, you kind of get it. That's my baby. That's my baby. And but you know, black folk, you know, they be celebrated a different way. You do kind of hit differently. But, you know, hold your applause. I've heard that so many times. And y'all just so disrespect the principal or the provost or whoever said that. But you see, what you need to do is like Dr. Christopher Davis, you know, over there mowing on for the commencement. You told him, okay, you hold your applause till we get all these names and these, you know, degrees and them passed out. You know, and then at the end, I like how he did it. Good morning, Dr. David. I like how he said, now, if you have anybody that you know and love out here in the audience graduating, I don't care if it's rat or sorority or your cousin, my, I like how he did it. Next thing I know, he said, hit it, DJ. Never knew it a maid. Never. And then everybody turned up. That thing went viral. Now, that's how you do it. You hold your applause till the president tell you to chime in and go and get crunk. Then you go and do it. Never would have made. I'm stupid for real. Let me go to the phone line. Let's run off about 4-5 right quick. Double D.I. Good morning on the radio. Yeah, your turn. Go ahead.
3: Hey, what's going on, Stan?
0: Rob, yeah.
3: Let me break it down a little bit, man, on this Walmart thing. You remember back in the day when you were drinking drive, and you were always worried about getting arrested by the police if they stopped you, which you were going to get arrested. But when you stopped drinking and driving, when they stopped you, you didn't worry as much. Because all you needed was license, registration, and insurance. And the worst you could do is get a ticket or they're going to let you go. And the point I'm trying to get these people to understand about this Walmart situation is more to it than what it was. Because all you had to do was stop, show the receipt, and you're on the way back home. So we need to quit defending like the police were completely wrong on this. And I'm quite sure it had to happen in a split second. Because there's nowhere in the world you think, you can make me believe that this person would hold a babe up in the air and the police would shoot that babe intentionally. I mean, and I'm not defending the police, but we got to look at the whole picture on this deal. And when it comes out, you're going to find out it's weird, different than what people are pretending to be, acting to be. It's more than just killing this person. That wasn't intentional. You'll never make me believe it. And they did bring it on themselves. But we'll just wait on the outcome and see what happens, Stan.
0: All right, Rob, thank you so much, man. Back to the phone lines we go. WDIA, good morning. You're on the radio. Let's see. Thanks for waiting. You're on the air. Go ahead.
4: Yeah, this Key Rug. Look, man, what happened in Senatopia was uncalled for. The officer could have shot out the tires. He didn't have to shoot in that car like that. And the second take is the young lady should have stopped and showed them the receipt. You know, young people, they make bad choices, bad decisions, but that don't excuse the fact that he had no business shooting in that car. He shot in that car. His motive was to kill by any means necessary. And at the end of the day, Stan, God That's all I have to say about that. Y'all have a blessed day.
0: Say that last part again. I think I had a little transmitter problem. Go ahead. You say, by God, what did you say about it?
4: I said, at the end of the day, God has the last say.
0: All right.
4: And we're going to trust his process because that was wrong.
0: Yeah, you're right, man. Thank you so much. WDI, good morning. You're on the radio. Your turn. Come on.
5: Good morning, Stan Bear.
0: Morning, sir. You're on the radio. Hey.
5: You know what, Stan? Now, have they showed a video what happened on outside in front of Walmart, or what the police and where the young lady was in the car. I didn't got the video of that yet.
0: Yeah, they got it, but they ain't showing it to us right now. All we saw was on cell phones that gone up.
5: That's what I'm saying. They ain't showing stuff, but people calling in and trying to say that young lady was in the wrong and all that stuff. Let them show the video, but did the police have any kind of camera on? Yeah.
0: Oh, yeah, the camera's on. Yeah, they got all that. When they going to reveal, who knows?
5: That's what I'm saying. So people need to quit calling in, telling the lady hold the babe up in front of and all that old stuff. She ain't going to put that baby in danger. Keep from getting shot, let that baby get shot. They going by what the police say and all that stuff. We ain't got no kind of information. No more hearing what the news media said. Right. That's the way I look at it. I'm back on. Put their baby in danger on a situation like that. And at the end, if the young lady's been wrong, did they lock her up? No. They didn't lock her up. The police know better because they didn't shot at all. There wasn't no situation where they were shooting at the police. And they ain't got no video saying that the woman tried to run the police down. I don't believe that stuff. Mm. People here in the news, new media say anything. You hear me?
0: Yeah.
5: And first of all, that guy talking about Kroger. Talking about price going down. And then get on the radio talking about getting president credit. Food price going down. That man needs to look again. Mm-hmm. He shopped at the wrong store. Yeah, we're good, man.
0: All right, you too, man. Thanks so much. Black Americans are approximately 2.5 to 2.9 times more likely to be killed by the police. I said it, police, than white Americans. So face what it is, man. Well, I guess you could say depending on the databases that you get the information from and what's being referenced. You know, so Jackson, I know you spit out them facts for a reason, but no, you got to think again, man. You know, it's disproportionate. Let me go back to the phone lines, all right? WDIA, good morning. WJ, you on the radio? Your turn. Come on with it.
2: Good morning. How are you doing today?
0: I'm going inside.
2: This is WJ.
0: WJ, man. All right, go ahead, Doc.
2: WJ. Okay, listen, let me say this and I'll be finished. Everything starts somewhere. If I had been a security guard, whoever the person was in that store, and they were just stealing diapers, I would have thought about it. You know, it's a baby somewhere. I need diapers. You know, you get pulled on, young woman just wasn't thinking. They got to look past that. It never would have ever happened because I'd have stopped it. I wouldn't have even did anything to call the police in that about somebody stealing some diapers. Mm. That's awful.
0: Yeah.
2: Now, have a wonderful day.
0: You too, man. Thank you so much. WDI, good morning. You're live on the radio. Your turn. Go ahead. Hey.
6: Young Stan, what's up, man?
0: 12-12 Valentine. Go right ahead, Common Man Esquire.
6: Yes, 12-12. Hey, I love what Ms. Mona had to say, and there was a caller, a gentleman right before her. I love what he had to say also. Mm-hmm. But I want to point out a few things.
0: Sure.
6: You know, nobody is trying to defend the police, but I want to make this clear. Neither can we defend the young women because we simply don't know the facts of what happened outside on that lot. So just like some can't defend the police, nobody can defend those young ladies because we don't know what happened. I also want to say this.
0: Yeah.
6: You notice there haven't been any charges filed. There have not been a lawsuit filed yet because the facts are not out yet. The cameras are not being hidden to protect the police. The cameras, the videos, I mean to say, and they're not being hidden to protect the women. The investigation is still going on. There was much more I had to say, but I'm really like forgot some of the stuff I wanted to say. But none of us know what happened, so nobody can defend nobody at this point. You just think about it.
0: Right.
6: Appreciate that, Stan.
0: Appreciate it, yeah. Now, here's my take on this. I got to take a break. I'm going to get to these callers here. But you know what? Right, we got to wait till the surveillance comes out. But what I would like to see is what actually happened from the get-go. From the time the ladies walked in the doggone Walmart, the cameras could follow them every iota that they covered in that building. And you know it. What really happened on the front end? I'm talking about from the car when they got out to walking in them electric automatic doors. You know how to, and they walk in, follow them. Because nobody know what happened in the store. The video, when it's released, should show from the time they went in and came out, along with what you know, what they were shopping for. And what department were they in? Did they jump from aisle to aisle? You know, they over here on A, then they over here on J. Just watch their behavior, demeanor, and then what they come out with, ultimately. It's kind of strange, don't you think, that they only bought Pampers? I mean, think about it. They only bought Pampers? That's kind of unusual. You go into a Walmart with intention to buy one thing, and you end up buying something else. Now, my question is to the Popo and the investigators. You need to let me know, how long were they in the store? See, you got to look at all this. I'm not NCIS or nothing. I'm just a DJ. But it makes sense. If you're going to tell it right. How long were they in the store? It's too many missing pieces to the puzzle. The video will tell the story. Give me a break right now. 7 minutes. 7 minutes past the hour. I'll be right back. Last break.
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0: Guaranteed human. All right. All right, check it out. 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Because we got it like that. 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WDIA is giving you the chance to explore America with $2,500. 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Right before Bev Johnson's intro, her jingle to the show for the nationwide keyword. And then after that, at 11, two more opportunities to win that money. 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That's what I'm talking about. Get that money, man. Let's go back to the phone line. Let's go here. WDIA, good morning. Meredith, is it you? Go ahead.
21: How you doing? Good morning to you.
0: Morning to you.
21: You know, I'm so glad Jackson finally called in and told some truth about himself and the police force. Mm-hmm. You know, when he say that black people, when they do things, we look different doing it, because it answers the question of why we always treat it so different. So I get it. Jackson, finish it. Do we look like animals? Do we look like beasts? Do we look like, I mean, just plain old criminals you should be scared of? I mean, what makes we do the same thing they do, but we do it, we look so different? And when you bring up statistics, now they bring up statistics and everything else, please put per capita on there. Because when you say 300 white people were, black people were murdered by cops compared to 500 whites, when the difference in our statistics are 50-60% difference, then you have really said something. What you really said was black people at a much, much higher rate than any other nationality. That's what you just admitted to. So I do thank you, my brother, for that. Now, Sam, let me get to this one thing here, and I'm going to try to be brief, and I'm going to try to finish this thing up permanently forever, because I'm living too good to keep going through this. Sam, and I never imagined that when I came on the radio and said to myself, husband, thank you. Okay, we just closed, congratulated myself, and we closed on two rental properties on last Friday. Right. We're doing good, and I'm happy. I never thought that me saying I live a soft life was going to bring a text. But now I do know how reality TV stars feel. I know how Bobby felt. I know how you feel, Bev and Stormy. I know how y'all feel. People come after you for hate for no reason other than jealousy. Now, I'm just asking myself, why would a woman be worried about what I do with my vajayjay?
0: Well, you, girl, that's enough. I don't know why either, but I ain't, you know, we ain't studied that. Let's go back to the phone line. WDI, good morning. You're on the radio. Lady D, and congratulations on closing them houses up, girl. That's what I'm talking about. You're on the radio. Lady D, yay.
1: Yeah, good morning. And good morning, world. In my city, Memphis, Spanish, Shippey, Shana, Biss, all the surrounding areas, whatever city you in. Lady, we love all the first responders. And I do mean all. Good morning, Mayor Young. Good morning, Mayor Harris. And good morning, Mayor Marco McClain. Love you and your guys' style over here. Staying.
0: Yeah.
1: Number one, all they had to do, when you walk in Walmart, when you walk in Kroger, the cameras follow you everywhere you go. So I don't know why they're making a big deal out of not showing the cameras. On top of that, you have somebody at the door checking your ticket. At the end of the store, you go around. We call them tellers. You pick up everybody's tellers. You got the receipt for all the transactions that day. So at the end of the day, I fought security because security supposed to stop them at the door. And if they ran out the door, that it was over with. You supposed to let them go. You supposed to let them go, get their tag number. It's a no-brainer. And saying, you know, somebody up there watching the cameras all day.
0: Yeah.
1: They watch the camera all day when you there. When you there. So I don't understand. This is a no-brainer.
0: Mm.
1: When at the end of the day, pull up the camera, you don't have to wonder what happened. Mm. They found them around all day. Now,
0: let's
1: know. Have a good one.
0: Thanks so much, Lady D. Let me take another phone caller here. WDIA, good morning. You're on the radio. Thanks for waiting. You're on the air. Go ahead.
3: Oh, how are you? Happy, happy, happy, terrific Tuesday morning and unhappy Tuesday morning.
0: Right. Go right ahead.
3: Unhappy, Stan. I'm so unhappy.
0: Okay. Why?
3: I am unhappy about all the misery and the human weakness in our society today. There are too many people on the wrong path. And so I send my condolences and sympathy and prayer to all who have sadly passed on.
0: Mm.
3: And Mr. Bell, I do have one request of you before before you go off.
0: Yes, ma'am. What is it?
3: Okay, I want to know, did you, this is a positive part of my comments, did you go to the Gladys Knight concert?
0: No, you know what? I gave my tickets away. I did not go to see Gladys. I wanted to, but I had to speak at the TSU scholarship brunch the next morning. I said, I got to find two of my notes. So I, you know, I bless somebody.
3: Okay.
0: Did you, what? Did you go?
3: What's up? I was glad to hear about your brunch. That sounds so wonderful. But I want to say something about this, what happened at Walmart. Too much bad things go on at Walmart. Mm-hmm. And I look at the small details, Mr. Bell. Mm-hmm. For example, I learned that ACLU, a guy named Hunter, mm-hmm. is against the Safe Task Force. And we need the Safe Task Force at Walmart. I learned the news that Hunter Foster recklessly shot the bullet that killed the innocent one-year-old boy.
0: Yeah.
3: So, Stan, I'm really unhappy about all of that.
0: Yes.
3: So I did attend the Gladys Knight concert, and I thank Gladys Knight for showing up.
0: Mm-hmm.
3: She did a wonderful job. I thank the Elvis Presley Enterprise and Soundstage for, you know, having those type of concerts in our community.
0: Yeah.
3: At least that's something positive. It was a wonderful concert, and she still had it, of course.
0: Yeah.
3: So, but I agree with most of the callers, including the one who said we really don't have all the facts.
0: Right.
3: But what we do know is what the media is presenting to us.
0: Yes.
3: And that guy was, that Hunter guy was reckless in shooting into a crowd.
0: Yes.
3: And Walmart needs to do something about all the stuff in that establishment, that retail establishment.
0: Yeah.
3: So thanks for taking my call, Mr. Stan Bell. And also the request,
4: I want to hear Gladys Knight. Really got to use my imagination.
0: Think a good reason. People keep
4: yeah, on. We need, that's right. For all this bad stuff, even though that's a good positive song, yeah. It's uplifting, but it speaks to these issues
0: yeah.
4: and these problems.
0: Yeah, you're absolutely right about
4: Can
0: it.
4: Can you get it on today?
0: Yes, ma'am.
4: Okay, thank mm-hmm. you, sir.
0: What's your name? You're more than welcome.
4: Miss Shelby.
0: Hi, Miss Shelby. Appreciate you. Much love to you. All right, Miss Shelby said a lot of things right there. I got to get out of here. Let me say this, though. I'm trying to get all the facts together and how this thing unfolded and how it came to where it is now. The young lady herself said she held up the baby. Am I right? See, sometimes we speak too soon. I mean, I'm just saying, if it's the truth, it's the truth. But sometimes you got to get with a lawyer real quick before you start yapping. Because the media going to come for you and try to be the first to get the scoop and put you on the mic. And before you know it, camera's rolling, never blinks, is merciless. And you done said something you probably should have waited on Crump or Mr. Turner. But I know out of, you know, you want to, so, but you couldn't incriminate yourself. The young lady said herself that she held up the baby. One of my callers said they didn't know what happened. Yes, we do. Because she said it herself. It was her words. That she held a baby up when she got in the car. She also said, if I'm hearing correctly, that she and the other young lady were running from the store and she was carrying the baby. God, my goodness. It's on record. Loss of life, man. Man, when you get in front of these cameras, I know you want to hear, we want everybody to hear what you had to say. But you got to be careful sometimes. It might come back to, as Gene Chandler would say, bite ya. So, man, my thoughts and prayers, man. I'm telling you, man. You know, with the family, man, and all of this. It's so sad. Baby Cohen. Cohen with a K. Man. He's got his wings. So, where do we go from here? I'm asking the question like, Dr. King asked back in the day, where do we go from here, man? Man. So, and before I get out of here, thoughts and condolences to the family of R.J. Groove, man. R.J. was my guy. I just can't believe him. I'm still in shock. But I do know, as I've said before, the Lord giveth and the Lord taketh away. Blessed be the name. So, to his family, man, we lost a jewel. That man was amazing, man. I promise you, man. R.J. Groove, Ralph Johnson, class of 86, Whitehaven High School. Thank you, WDI listeners. Thank you so much. Can we do it again tomorrow morning? 6, another Stan Bell morning show. I'll be ready to go. Bev Johnson, 11, Stormy T at 3. Remember, it's nice to be important, but more important to be nice.

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Good morning, good morning, good morning, and welcome in to WDIA, the Bev Johnson Show. I'm Bev. It is indeed a pleasure to have you with us once again on this Tuesday, June 23rd, 2026. Enjoy this fabulous day today. Well, put your ears on as we spread the good news. We will definitely be asking our experts today. Our first expert, we are starting off with Miss Janice Williams, caregiving coach, consultant, registered nurse. Yeah, she is, of JOW Consulting. She will be in to help us out and help you on out. Yeah, with some good stuff. Second hour, we'll talk with the CEO of the Benefit Solutions Group. Lori Swanigan is back in the house to make sure you got all your papers together. And you know Lori will always have some good news, about your benefits. So stick and stay for that. When it's your turn to talk, you know you can. All you need to do is dial these numbers. 901-535-9342. 901-535-9342. 800-503-9342. And 833-535-9342 will get you in to us. And if this day, this here day, Tuesday, June 23rd, 2026, is your birthday, happy birthday to each and every one of y'all out there who may be celebrating a birthday on this day. You know what we say. Go out and celebrate your life. You better. When we come back, we will talk with Miss Janice Williams, RN, caregiving coach and consultant, with me, Bev Johnson, on The Bev Johnson Show on WDIA.

0: Good morning and welcome back to WDIA, The Bev Johnson Show. It is a Tuesday, June 23rd, 2026. Enjoy this fabulous day today. Before I get started, you know, we never know, but life is unexpected. And I just want to, I got the word this morning that former fellow colleague R.J. Groove had passed, and just a nice guy. What else can I say? He was a nice guy, fun guy, and I remember the last time I saw him, and I told him I was going to stop by his little restaurant and get some of that vegan food. But R.J. Groove, and we want to give our condolences to his family here in Memphis, and he worked with us a long time. He worked on K97 and he worked on Hallelujah 95.7 FM. So our condolences to the family of R.J. Groove. And I know he will definitely be missed by his friends and his family. And I just want to say that before we get to talking here with my experts. So and I'm sure Miss Janice didn't mind me doing that for a moment. And let me say, once again, welcome in. Our expert is back in the house, Miss Janice Williams, registered and faith community nurse. And she is celebrating 30 years in nursing, 15 years in working with family caregivers. She's also an author. If this is your first time hearing from her, her book is Caregiving and Understanding Respite. And she is back with us once again. And I'm so glad to have you here, sister. Good morning to you, Janice Williams. How are you?
1: I'm doing outstanding. Thank you for having me. I'm excited to be here.
0: I am excited to have you here. And I'm really excited because we're going to get to you brought a guest today.
1: Yes, ma'am.
0: But before we introduce your guest and talk to your guest, let our listeners know, Miss Janice.
1: Yes, ma'am.
0: That a little bit about yourself, you know, because we always have first-time listeners.
1: Yes, ma'am.
0: And they may be hearing you for the first time.
1: Yes, ma'am. Well, my name is Janice Williams. I'm a caregiving consultant, really a long-term care planner. Mm-hmm. And I have, as you mentioned, been working in nursing for 30 years. And I know I don't look like it.
0: No, you don't.
1: But also, 15 years ago, going into 16 on November the 8th, I started working with family caregivers because my dad got sick. He went through so many levels of care, and it really threw my family for a loop. And we really didn't know how to care for him. Even though I was a nurse, I was not prepared to care for him. And so it's a different role in caring. I started working with family caregivers through a nonprofit that I created until 2022 called Caregivers Respite, where many people know me from. Then I pivoted into consulting, and here I am. Here I am.
0: Here you are.
1: Yes, ma'am.
0: Back again. And because I know that you have a passion for helping people to learn or to become a caregiver.
1: Absolutely. I think it's very underrated. Mm. And I see it every day in the community, how we're not as prepared as we could be. Mm-hmm. And that's really why I'm here.
0: Yeah.
1: Knowledge is power. Understanding is power. You know, if you're a family caregiver now, unexpectedly, you need to get around organizations or groups or meetings to understand really the weight of what you're doing. In working with Caregivers Respite, I remember we would always celebrate a family caregiver.
0: Mm-hmm.
1: And that was a person who was doing just outstanding work. They were doing outstanding work taking care of their loved one. They were not perfect, but they were consistent. They were learning. And the same thing needs to go on with every family caregiver. Yes, they represented all of us, but all of us if we find ourselves in the situation. And actually, to be as a long-term care planner, I want people to be proactive instead of reactive when it comes to care planning, understanding, just everything. You must have a care plan. Mm. Number one, you gotta start talking to your loved one.
0: Now.
1: Now. Absolutely.
0: Okay, now.
1: Absolutely. And that's something that's free. I don't care if they receive you or not. I don't care if you have to practice every year, every family reunion. The dialogue has to happen. We have to understand actually what they want.
0: Mm-hmm.
1: And, you know, many people always say this to me, Ms. Johnson. They always say, I don't want my daughter or son to have to care for me. And I say, you have to prove that. You have to prove that.
0: Mm.
1: To me, if that's what you want, and you do that by preparing your own self. Typically, people... children, typically now, if your mother gets sick, they will typically go on whatever the mother sets up.
0: Mm-hmm.
1: And we have to do a better job at care planning.
0: Yes.
1: And that's the space I'm in, because I realize that we're lacking on that.
0: Mm-hmm.
1: And really, if I would say this, because I know everybody loves me, right?
0: Yes.
1: That the first time that somebody approaches you about care planning or mm-hmm. a living will.
0: Yes.
1: Not the will that leaves assets, but the living will, advanced directives, that should not be the first time you hear about that. In the hospital.
0: Mm-hmm.
1: We want you to have those conversations before the hospital.
0: Yes.
1: And we want you to have it in the family reunion. We want you to have these kind of conversations now, because it just sets you up for a better transition if you needed care.
0: Yes.
1: Yes, ma'am.
0: And I'm glad you said that, because a lot of people, Ms. Williams, they are not ready for the care. It comes unexpected. They are not ready, sister.
1: Absolutely.
0: Throws up her hands, y'all, because she said, I'm a living witness, huh?
1: First of all, when you say ready, I don't want anybody to think that, oh, I'm ready to be sick, or I'm ready to be confined, or I'm ready for somebody to take care of me. No, we're not talking about that.
0: Right.
1: And I think we have to say that, because that's the way people receive that.
0: Okay.
1: But what I mean by ready is having a plan.
0: Mm-hmm.
1: And the young lady, I forget, what does I know her name? But when we left off last month, the question came up on how to pay for care.
0: Right.
1: And I think this is the great time to talk about that.
0: Okay.
1: I think we need clarity on that. Care planning, paying for care. No, I'm sorry. That wasn't the question. The question was, can you get paid to take care of your family member?
0: Right.
1: That's what it was.
0: Yes.
1: And I think we do need clarity on that. And I'm ready to give it.
0: Okay, you ready to give it?
1: With a grain of salt here.
0: I'm ready for you to give it to me, sister. Yeah.
1: Well.
0: And that brings you to you brought a very special guest in the house.
1: Yes, ma'am.
0: Yeah. So you want to introduce her, or you want me to introduce her?
1: You go ahead.
0: You go. Okay. I love Ms. Janice Williams.
1: Yes, ma'am.
0: She's brought in a licensed clinical social worker, owner, and CEO of My Faith Incorporated. Her name is Barbara Johnson McKinney. And My Faith has been providing services. Well, I'm going to let her tell you that. But let me say to you, good morning, sister, and welcome in to WDIA and the Bev Johnson Show. Ms. McKinney, how are you?
2: I am well, and yourself?
0: I'm doing well today.
2: Great. Thank you so much for having me.
0: You are welcome. You are welcome. Tell me a little bit about My Faith.
2: Well, My Faith, Inc., we've been around since 2008, providing long-term care services to the elderly and people that are disabled. Our main goal is to keep people in their communities and homes as long as possible. Okay. And we do that by hiring caregivers, hiring the caregivers to come in and provide the service to them. And we provide services like personal care, bathing, grooming, meal preparation, meds, you know, assisting, reminding them to take their meds. Those are the kind of services that we provide. We really do whatever it takes to, you know, to keep them in their home without, before they have to maybe move on to a different type of living situation.
0: Mm-hmm.
2: And we also provide community living supports. Those are homes where if you need 24-hour care, then and you can't just actually stay in your home, but you could still receive in services. You're not in a facility, but you're still in the community. We provide family model homes. That's if you think of homes like a foster home.
0: Okay.
2: These are elderly people or a person with a disability. They come and live with you and you provide the care.
0: Oh,
2: anything to keep them in the, still is in the community more so than in a facility. We do, and we also do aid and attendance through the veterans. And we do home and community based through the veterans. And it still is home based.
0: So basically, Ms. McKinney, you all try to keep people in their homes if they can.
2: Yes, ma'am. That's our goal. And for the family member to have, you know, a peace of mind, knowing that if I'm going to work, if I have things I need to do, then my loved one is taken care of. Because the reality of it is when it hits, the family person still has to go to work. They still have children. They still have a life that they're living. But now mom or dad or grandmother needs additional help. I may not be able to give it because I still have to go to work. So now I need a caregiver to come in that I trust and I feel comfortable with to provide the service so I can go and do things I need to do. And then my loved one is still taken care of.
0: And I think, well, tell me if I'm wrong or not, Ms. McKinney and Ms. Williams, that a lot of people don't know about this, that you can get help.
2: Oh, yes.
1: And I want to piggyback on that. And I think that's a good time to kind of interject and answer some of the question, can I get paid to take care of my family?
0: Mm-hmm.
1: And yes, there are things or programs out there that a person can get paid to take care of their family member. One of them is through Medicaid. Medicaid has a program. Medicaid in Tennessee is TennCare.
0: Mm-hmm.
1: And TennCare, the long-term care program, is Choices. And Choices has like two parts to that. They send in people like Miss Johnson would hire.
0: Mm-hmm.
1: In fact, I think you have a contract with Choices, right?
2: Yes, ma'am, I do.
1: And so she would send in people to people's homes who need the care. And the Choices is the name of the program from the state.
0: Uh-huh.
1: And so you have to qualify for the program, for number one. And the program, to qualify for the program, you have to qualify physically, which means you need help bathing, grooming, dressing, toileting, transferring, all the things that she just mentioned.
0: Okay.
1: And so you have to qualify physically and financially.
0: Mm-hmm.
1: And so it's through the state, so you have to go through their protocol to see if you qualify financially.
0: Mm-hmm.
1: Now, Ms. Barbara probably knows more of the financial window.
0: Uh-huh.
1: You might, and, you know, when I checked a while ago, it was around $2,000, maybe more that you would make per month. They go by your assets and other things.
0: Mm.
1: So even before we talk about, or I tell somebody that they can be on that program or they can get that help,
0: mm-hmm.
1: they have to qualify for it.
0: Mm-hmm.
1: And so they qualify for it and they get the program. They have a choice. They have several choices. And let me put a disclaimer in there. I do not work for the program, but I know the program.
0: Okay.
1: And so so you actually have a choice where you're going to get your care.
0: Mm-hmm.
1: But you also have a choice if you want to get an agency like Ms. Barbara's here, or maybe you want to do a consumer-directed program, which is actually the program that would pay for somebody that you know. It could be a friend. It could be a relative. But there's stipulations with that.
2: Yes.
1: And so do you want to talk about the stipulations that you know of?
2: Not related to consumer direction, because that's not actually what I do.
1: Okay. Well, mm-hmm. let me just finish this little bit then. Mm-hmm. And then, so consumer direction may have stipulations saying that they used to. I'm not sure if they currently do now.
0: Okay.
1: They might say that you can't live in the home with the person. Because
0: mm-hmm.
1: actually, really, the way that they look at it, or the way that they used to look at it,
0: yeah.
1: is that they're not trying to replace what you already do for your loved one.
0: Okay.
1: But they will give you that support to care for someone, I mean, through that care. And so the consumer directed program is where the person that either is getting the care, or the person that they live with, is going to hire the loved one. There is training available for them, and actually you pick the person and they get the training and the state pays for it. And so that is one of the ways that a person can pay for. I mean, that's one of the ways that a person can get paid to take care of their loved one. Mm-hmm. That's one way.
0: Okay.
1: Okay.
2: And also now through the Regular Choices program, now family members can be paid to provide the service. It's no longer just has to be consumer direction. They can also live in the home. But the thing is that they're just like a regular worker. They have to go through the background checks. They have to do the agency training. So they have to do all the things that a regular worker would do. But, and this happened due to COVID, because what happened when COVID came in, people were in the home providing the service. So after that, they said, well, we'll just continue that. And we have, you know, we do reporting to make sure that they're doing what they're supposed to do, because they're loved ones. But they definitely can get paid to provide the service to their loved one.
0: So let me ask this question, Ms. McKinney. So this isn't a new program. It's been going on a while.
2: Yes, ma'am.
0: Oh.
2: Yes.
0: So, but a lot of people don't know about it.
2: This is true. I think sometimes people think that they don't qualify.
0: Okay.
2: But you don't know until you try, or you reach out, or you get the information, like what Janice is working so hard to do and put out.
0: Uh-huh.
2: And a lot of times people think they don't qualify for TEN Care. And I've come across people who actually qualify.
0: Mm-hmm.
2: Medicare, you know, that's a skill service. They pay for skill service, nurses and licensed personnel.
0: Okay.
2: But what we do is non-licensed caregivers.
0: Okay.
2: So they have to, so TEN Care, a lot of times, I was saying they may have Medicare, right?
0: Mm-hmm.
2: And don't know they qualify.
0: Okay.
2: They think they have too many resources, or they may think that, I don't know, some people just have not even tried to get it.
0: Yeah.
2: You know. But
0: because they probably think they don't qualify.
2: Exactly.
0: Okay.
2: Exactly. And that's one of the things that my faith does too. We assist in helping people through the process of getting TEN Care. We don't qualify you, you know.
0: Yeah.
2: But we assist you with the application if necessary. Help you do the follow-up. Help you gather your resources that you need to send in to TEN Care. So those are the kind of things that we do to help people to become qualified and get the service.
0: I like that. Mm-hmm. If you've just tuned in this morning, we are talking about caregiving, and you never know when you may have to take care of somebody, or when somebody may have to take care of you. Well, back in the house is the registered nurse, and she has Arthur, and she is about caregiving, Ms. Janice Williams. And 30 years of nursing, 15 years working with family caregivers, and she's an author, and she's trying to get this word out. And also with us today, we have Ms. Barbara Johnson McKinney, a licensed clinical social worker, helping us to understand about the caregiving, and CEO of My Faith. If you have a question or two for the ladies, we do invite you to call 901-535-9342, 800-503-9342, 833-535-9342 will get you in to me. 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

0: to WDIA, the heart and soul of Memphis. We are talking about caregiving and respite care this day with my guests, Miss Janice Williams and also Miss Barbara Johnson McKinney. Ladies, we're going to our phone lines to talk with Norma. Hi, Norma.
1: Hello. How y'all doing today?
0: We're doing well, Norma. How are you in Craighead County?
1: I'm doing good. We're holding on.
0: Hold on, sister. Hold on. Hold on. Okay.
1: Yeah. I talked the last time your guest was on about about me caregiving for my daughter that had stage 4 tongue cancer.
0: Right.
1: Since then, I found out a lot of information that I have a pen and paper in here in case I missed something that I didn't know. But I am going to be able to be a caregiver, and as a matter of fact, I'm taking the class from the agency. And what else is that? We have to go to Little Rock so often. We went 2 times last week, and one of my friends, one of the girls that worked with my daughter, which has the same cancer, which is ironic. I mean, working at the same place they work at, but she was telling us about the 3 rides we could get. Nobody gives you no information. You had to, like you said, you had to dig for it, unless you listen to WDIA like I am and getting more and more information. But we finally got that, but we wouldn't have to buy the gas, and they got a ride for us. We're getting ready to go over there next. We're going Thursday, and they're going to start her chemotherapy and radiation. I take the chemo first, and we're going to stay. They're going to put us up in a lodge where we won't have to be coming back and forth. Because she got to have 37 treatments.
0: Oh, my Lord.
1: 30 minutes every day.
0: Wow.
1: So that's where we are now. But she's doing really good. And her attitude and everything. She's real up. As a matter of fact, she had her head shaved today. She's just a doll anyway.
0: Yeah.
1: And you're going to say that because it's my daughter, but she is beautiful. I went to the doctor and I come back and I looked, I said, oh, you got the head kind of shocked because I knew she was going to get it changed. And she looked really cute. So we're getting ready for that journey. And I just want all the callers to listen, you know, just to keep praying for us. And I had been called the radio because I'm, you know.
0: Yeah. And so, Norma, let me ask so I tell the ladies that Miss Williams, Miss McKinney, and Norma lives in Arkansas. So Norma, you were able to get some information to help you out with your daughter.
1: Yes, I got it. Some other girl that was going through the same thing, she told us about how you can have caregivers, but they didn't want me to be one because I was her mother.
0: Oh.
1: But this is their daughter. She's 55 years old. This is they said if it had been a minor kid or something, and I don't have any. I mean, she has all the children. She has 4 adults. And life insurance and all that kind of stuff. My name's not, I'm not her guardian or nothing like that. She's just my guardian. I'm taking care of her because I love her and I want to, whether I get paid or not.
0: Right.
1: But they did say that since she was an adult and she's not my minor guardian or nothing that I would be able to. And I was just really grateful and thankful for that. We get 15 hours a week.
0: Okay.
1: 3 hours a day, I think it is.
0: Awesome.
1: But I'm taking the class. I'm not through with the class yet, but I'm getting ready to get certified.
0: Good for you, Norma. Good for you.
1: Okay.
0: God bless
1: you. Thank y'all for taking my call.
0: Janice, you want to say something?
2: Yeah, Miss Norma, what is the name of the program? Is it something waiver?
1: No, it's called All Senior Care.
0: Okay.
1: That's a company. They have several different ones around here.
0: Mm-hmm.
1: All Senior Care. And that's the one of it.
2: That's an agency?
1: Yeah, it's an agency that people go and get certified to take care of loved ones. Or a lot of people just work. You know, that's their job.
2: Awesome.
1: Yeah.
2: Congratulations.
1: So we have a girl coming in here now doing it until I can get my test.
0: Okay, good for you, Norma.
1: Won't pay me now while I'm in Little Rock. But that's okay. We're going to be there for 30 days.
0: Oh, wow.
1: I guess because it's more of a hospital setting. I don't know.
0: Yeah.
1: You know, it's not at home. But we will be living there.
0: Okay.
1: We're going to be in a lodge. But that's okay. If they don't, I don't care about that. If they do, they do. If they don't, they don't. I'm just glad we got a place to stay. We don't have to pay for it.
0: That's right.
2: Wonderful.
0: All right.
1: So everything's working out good. And I'm going to be listening to you.
0: Okay,
1: any information,
0: Norma,
1: that I don't know.
0: Okay.
1: I'm going to write it down. And I want your website so I could be talking back with you.
0: Okay.
1: When I hang up, just give it to her sometime before you leave.
0: She will. All right, Norma. Thank you, Norma.
1: All right, y'all have a good day.
0: You too. Bye-bye. And see, that's what you all are talking about. And see, Norma lives in Arkansas.
2: Yeah, right. That's awesome.
0: So you just have to look around and know what's happening.
2: Absolutely.
0: Wow.
2: Absolutely.
0: Yeah. Yeah. You want to say something, Janice?
2: Oh no. I don't know what I was going to say.
0: I wanted to get it before you lost your thought, before I get this next call.
2: Okay, I'm ready.
0: Okay.
2: Yes, ma'am.
0: WDIA. Hi, caller.
3: Hey, how you doing?
0: I'm doing fine, Larry. How are you?
3: Well, you doing? Ain't nothing to me these days. But look, what is this young lady is speaking on? I caught the end of it.
0: We're talking about caregiving. Knowing about caregiving, you may have to take care of somebody, or somebody may have to take care of you, and they offer services that help you with caregiving and respite.
3: So is they showing you how to take care of the person, or are they preparing you for when you go in there and somebody taking care of you? So which one is they actually doing?
0: Ms. McKinney, you want to answer that? What your services do?
2: Yes. We can prepare you if you want to be a caregiver for someone. Is that what you're asking?
3: Right. Or is they preparing the people to, you know, you got to prepare yourself and I'm thinking for somebody to take care of you. You should understand some of the things that you need to do by not being grouchy, not cussing and all that other, you know. So I'm just trying to see which way
0: I
3: that
0: don't know if they do that. Miss McKinney will tell us.
2: No, sir, we don't prepare you for that. We encounter all people, and we train our caregivers to be able to work with any and all type of members, individuals that we come in contact with.
3: Gotcha.
2: Because see, the thing about it is, when you need, people are so used to being independent. Mm-hmm. When they have to depend on someone else, sometimes you do have different kind of emotions and reactions to that. And we're sensitive to that, and we understand that. So,
3: okay.
2: But that's basically what
3: that service is well needed, because you're teaching people how to adapt to another person that really not themselves anymore, and that's a headache. I'm here to tell you, that's a headache. I felt for that. I took care of uncle of mine, but he wasn't bad. But right. I could understand, you know, when you doing things like that it's a really need for you all, serious,
2: yes,
3: to be honest, because people need to know how to ignore a whole lot of things, because
2: exactly,
3: a lot of things gonna be going on, and that you, if you don't ignore it, then you know you the job really ain't for you, really. If
2: right.
3: you can't learn to adapt and understand people when they are in that, I mean, because it really take everything to be what that other person needs you to be.
2: Absolutely.
3: And you need to be that person so things can go smoothly.
2: Exactly.
3: So, yeah, y'all keep training these people for that.
2: Yes, sir.
3: But I don't want that job no more.
0: All right, Larry.
2: All right.
0: Thank you, Larry. Larry, one other thing. I was going to say also, Ms. Barbara, that, and I'm glad you said that you train people how to deal with all
2: yes.
0: kind of folks, because there are, and like me, I'm a very independent person,
2: mm-hmm.
0: and I don't want anybody doing anything for me.
2: Mm-hmm.
0: And people get mad at me, but I get that. But then
2: there
0: when you have to have somebody to do something, you may mm-hmm. become irritable or grouchy, right?
2: Mm-hmm.
4: Absolutely.
5: Yes, ma'am. And it's just the idea of I can't do it. I want to do it, but I really can't do it. Mm-hmm. So you're frustrated. You're not frustrated at the individual. Yeah. Oftentimes, it's just a situation.
0: Yeah.
5: You know, and absolutely, that often happens. But then I wanted to add this, too. Mm-hmm. So we kind of talked about how to become a paid caregiver, but I want to make sure we talked about the Choices program, but also there's long-term care insurance.
0: Okay.
5: So those are the ways I just kind of want to throw that in there, because people, if you're going to be the caregiver, then how can we get, because how are we going to get paid to do this? You know, we're going to do it anyway, like the caller said before, because we love them.
0: Uh-huh.
5: However, it's helpful if we can have some income coming in. Yeah. So, and those were the three things, the VA, you can do it through the VA, long-term care, and, of course, Choices.
0: Uh-huh.
5: So I just want to throw
0: that out there. Oh, that's good. That's good information.
5: Yes, ma'am.
0: Yeah. So, and, go on.
2: And so she mentioned long-term care insurance, and that's a tool that we use as planners.
0: Mm-hmm.
2: So long-term care insurance is really the proper way to pay for care.
0: Mm-hmm.
2: And people who retire, you have to, unless you address long-term care, then you really haven't completed all your retirement
5: planning.
0: Mm-hmm.
2: And so long-term care insurance is the way to pay for care. And we talk about that in the boot camp
0: uh-huh.
2: a lot.
0: Yes.
2: Because that's the proactive way.
0: Mm-hmm.
2: Many things are reactive. But planning for care through insurance is not reactive, it's proactive. It protects your assets. It also, you can, some policies you can have your family member to get paid to do the care as well.
0: Mm-hmm.
2: So

0: Everybody's not going to have what you think everybody's going to have. Everything pretty much is service connected. But do your due diligence to see if you are a veteran, to see if you have some type of long-term care or caregiving benefit connected to your service. And then that's where Ms. McKinney comes back in, because they do veterans contracts, and they, so they will send the agency person in to do the care.
1: Okay. Right. Okay.
2: Yes, ma'am.
1: Let me go back to our phone line, go to our phone line to talk with you. WDIA. Hi, caller.
3: Hey, Bev. How you doing?
1: I'm doing fine, Jewel. How are you?
3: I'm fine. Hi to your guests. I was calling to make sure that when you put in for something like that, I think everybody should always have patience to work with people, because it wouldn't do no good to put in for a job like that and you don't have no patience.
1: Yeah, you need patience, sister. Amen. That's a good word, Jewel.
0: Yes, it's a great point because I had to learn how to do that. I mean, I didn't never have no patience, and I said in order to get somewhere, girl, you need to get you some patience. Absolutely. To learn how to do all your everything you want to do. And I learned, and I said, well, I'm gonna stay with that so I can keep me some patience. All right, thank you, Jewel. All right, bye-bye. You welcome. Bye-bye. Go on, Miss Janice. Because we can't really assume that people want or can or have the capacity to care.
1: Now, I know that sounds bad, but it's the reality.
0: Yeah. And so that's the reason why everybody shouldn't be paid to caregive, because they might have not have the capacity to care. And whatever that looks like, it looks like. I typically, you know, we do a lot of teaching. Mm-hmm. We do a lot of talk back. And so, first of all, I want people to know that there is so many different jobs in caregiving. Mm-hmm. Everybody doesn't have to do the same thing. Somebody can balance the checkbook. Somebody can take the person to the doctor visits. Mm-hmm. And then somebody can do the one-on-one day-to-day care. But if you mean, if you low down, if you can't take instruction, if you don't have the patience, that's okay. Just do the drive-bys. Just go go check on the family caregiver. Make sure, call them or talk to them, encourage them. But so we can't assume that everybody needs this job anyway.
1: Okay.
0: And we hope, to be honest with you, we hope... Never mind. Next question.
1: Okay, I was going to let you tell our listeners where your next boot camp is going to be.
0: Okay, so the next boot camp is going to be in October. And I don't officially have the date because we were changing some things.
1: Mm-hmm.
0: The next boot camp will be in October. So far, we've had two of them this year. One of them was with our Partners in Care. We're there. The second one, we got the chance to get to work in our workbook. The next time, and we always have professional people come in.
1: Mm-hmm.
0: One is Miss McKinney. She's a wealth of knowledge, and other people. So the boot camp, if you're going to come, and this is the proactive way mm-hmm. to start preparing for care, because you need the conversation. You need to know what's new. You need to know how you're going to pay for it. How are you going to pay for care? And so the boot camp is coming up in October. If people would just hit me up on my website, I can direct them for that. Another thing that's coming up, and I hope to see Miss Norma there. We're going to do a day of respite for family caregivers. And I hope you can come, Miss Norma. It's going to be... August the 10th, which actually is a Monday, so don't get me, but it's a Monday, and we're going to give back to the family caregiver. We're going to take care of them on that day.
1: Mm.
0: I'm so excited about it. Mm-hmm. It's going to be at Concord Career College on Poplar, and it's going to be on the 10th. They do have to register
1: mm-hmm.
0: because we do need to know that you're coming so we can prepare for you.
1: Okay.
0: Other than that...
1: While you're thinking, don't forget... Ma'am. To give out your website.
0: Awesome. Well, My website is janice-williams.com.

0: If you need to, you can go on the website and fill out a form. If you need to email me, if you need to know more about long-term care insurance, if you need to come to this boot camp, if you need a consultation, or if you just need the book, prepare yourself for where you're going. If you're somebody that's getting older, don't wait on your children. I think it was already mentioned. Mm-hmm. Don't wait on your children, because your children are going to go, most of the time now, they're going to go on things that you already set up. And I cannot tell you, I cannot explain enough how sometimes we don't even know what we have in place to care. Mm-hmm. And that's a big no-no. So learn what you have already in place. If you don't have anything in place, let's get something in place.
1: And I want Ms. Barbara Johnson McKinney. And how can people, your My Faith?
2: Yes. You can reach My Faith at 901-831-1231 or 901-238-4071. And My Faith is there if you know of anyone who may need some assistance, who need a caregiver. We can help you get the services that you need. If you want to be a caregiver, we can help you become a caregiver. We do, and we provide private pay. Mm-hmm. We provide respite. I have in one of my homes, a couple needed a break, taking care of both of their parents. Mm-hmm. And so they went for a weekend. So I was able to do a respite break in one of my homes for them. The boot camp. Mm-hmm. Just being there to help people in the community, good, however I can assist them. So do call My Faith Inc. We also have a website, myfaithinc.com. You can look us up on there, see what the work that we do. Mm-hmm. But the number again is 901-831-1231. If you don't get me, you can call 901-238-4071 if your loved one or someone you know needs assistance. And, you know, we come out, we also talk in churches to senior groups, letting them know how to access services and things like that. So if you have an event or something that deal with seniors, and it's really not always about the seniors, because oftentimes it's the adult children that's having to do to make the plans and things like that, or get the parent to start thinking along that. So if you have anything, any event or church we have church events that you would like for My Faith to come out and just speak about our service and how to access them. We're available as well.
1: Sounds good. Last words, Ms. Janice Williams, you'd like to say to our listeners today.
0: Yes. I like the lady from the Veteran Services, because she kept using this word. She said, let me be clear. Uh-huh. And I've been thinking about that. And I want to be clear that you don't have to wait to learn how you're going to be cared for, or your mother's going to be cared for. If you have an aging parent, or if you just a person, mm-hmm, the thing is, we have to be proactive. And because we see so much of people vulnerable in this situation, which if we could just have a conversation now. So don't wait. Please don't.
1: Sounds good. Ms. Janice Williams, thank you for being here. And Ms. Barbara Johnson McKinney, thank you for being here and sharing the good news for us. And I have those numbers, and so we will give them out to our listeners if they email me. And I'll make sure I tell my church about y'all, so they'll come over there and share the good news. Share the good news. Thank you, ladies, for being here today.
2: Thank you so much.
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0: Johnson Show here at WDIA. We are rocking and rolling on this Tuesday. It's a beautiful day in Memphis, Tennessee. Back in the saddle. Well, she's back. It's been like it's been a little while, but
1: yes,
0: she's back. The CEO of the Benefit Solutions Group, my sister, my Sora, is back in the house. Miss Lori Swanigan.
1: Hello.
0: Good afternoon, Lori. How are you, sister?
1: I am doing well, Bev. I'm so glad to be back. I missed you, Bev.
0: I missed you too, Lori. It's been a while.
1: Yes, it has. I'm glad to be here.
0: Yeah, I think it was on vacation and then Memorial Day. Nah, we ain't doing that day, Lori. Lori, probably somewhere on the lake somewhere. Anyway, but I'm glad to have you back.
1: Thank you, Bev.
0: For our listeners who may be chiming in the first time, Lori, tell them about the Benefit Solutions Group.
1: So glad you asked. 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So we're a bunch of local agents who we're licensed and we're located right in the heart of our community in the 38118 zip code. Our address is 2750 Colony Park Drive, right where the old Mall of Memphis used to be. So I definitely want you to stop by our office. God has blessed us with the 7,200 square foot facility over there, Bev, and we can help a lot of seniors.
0: Mm-hmm.
1: So we want you to stop by, grab a grab bag, and let's talk about your benefits, because we know that lots of changes are on the way. Now, I tried to warn you last AAP about those changes, so here we are again, Bev, trying to do the same things, because of course you all know Medicare, it changes all the time. Medicaid is something now that's taking some hits. So you stay tuned, tune in, grab your friends, grab pen and paper, you know, and let's get down to business with what you need to do to get yourself in position to be successful with these Medicare Advantage plans.
0: Yeah, because when I said earlier that I was telling our listeners you're going to be on, I says, you know, Lori always comes with us with some new news or what's going on or some news, Lori, that folks have not heard about. But still, if you have benefits, as Lori always says, the red, white, and blue car.
1: Yes, yes.
0: Well, you need to listen to Lori, because you don't probably know, Lori, some folks have gotten that car, don't even know what to do with it.
1: They don't, Bev. Listen, I've got a lot of clients who just recently called and said, hey, I retired. I've got this packet of information. I am not sure what I'm supposed to be doing with it. Now, I want to say this to folks who are retiring. Listen to me good. You do not have. So if you have gone past the retirement age, you're past 65 years old, you have 63 days to get a Medicare Advantage plan or to get a plan.
0: 63.
1: It's not the same. You know, the ICEP, the ICEP, the initial enrollment period, it's not the same as the 3 months before, the month of, and 3 months after to make a selection. When you retire, you have 63 days to get you some help. So listen, Bev, can I go ahead and start throwing the number out?
0: Throw the number out,
1: this
0: sister.
1: I'm telling you, y'all, this is critical, because not only are you retiring on your own, but some people are being forced into retirement. So you weren't even prepared to deal with what's about to happen in this Medicare space. Bev, I mean, I got a bombshell. It was on Action News 5, so they reported it as well. But I've been saying this, and some people will listen, some will think, I've got time. But Social Security is depleting itself by the year 2032. Everybody's Social Security check will decrease by at least $500 a month. Bev, that is $6,000 a year.
0: What?
1: You better go and look it up. And so what we have been doing, I talked about it a little bit, but we do fixed indexed annuities. So your retirement, if you got a lump sum in the bank, you've got money that you need to draw an income off of, we need to talk to you. Also, what I've been studying is there's medical annuity. So there's an annuity where you can move your money under, and you, if your Social Security check now is at the level that it qualifies for Medicaid, you can still get Medicaid and have an annuity of $100,000 annuity. So we need to be talking to you about what's happening with these forced retirements. So the first thing is, Bev, is you need to call us because you only got 63 days. So whether you want to stay on your employer coverage, let's talk about that. Let's see what that looks like. I'm going to tell you, the employers probably don't want you to stay on their coverage because the older that we get, the more expensive their health insurance is for the rest of the employees. So they're going to want you to select a plan. Now, whether that's a Medicare Advantage plan or a Medicare supplement, that's up to you. That's solely up to you. So we have some checks and balances that we will do to prepare you for that decision. So we don't make the decision for you, Bev, but we really do. We show you the information and we allow you to make a decision that's best for your needs. How is it best? Go ahead, Bev.
0: So you're saying, Lori, I'm going to let you finish. So if you decide to retire, you're saying that you can maybe stay on your employer's insurance?
1: Some employers allow you to stay on their benefits. Yes, federal benefits, they'll allow you to stay. But I can say this, with the ones that I have viewed, it's terribly expensive. It's expensive. And so you would want to make a decision to either do a Medicare Advantage plan or a Medicare supplement. Now, some employers, Bev, will give them an allowance. So, for example, if your Med Sup is $150, there's an employer that will give you $90 off of the $150. And so all of that requires a meeting. So you need to either call our office, and I'll throw it out again, 901-453-6346. That's 901-453-6346. I want you to call the office because I see that there are a lot of forced retirements happening now. So I want you to be covered, and we want you to be ready to face whatever challenges are coming down the pike for our seniors. So again, Social Security, Bev, is depleting itself. The Social Security account in 6 years. So you have 6 years. So a lot of people will say, oh, I've got time. Well, you know, as fast as this year has gone by, Bev, I'm a little bit concerned.
0: I know.
1: About people who think they have a lot of time because, you know, I'm 55. I'll tell my age. And I probably got less years in front of me than I do behind. So we are living the dream right now. Everything that I can do, every person that I can bless, you know, I want to be able to help you make good decisions. And listen, God has blessed me. So it's not a high pressured sale. It's not like when you come to the Benefit Solutions Group, we're going to be saying you need to get out of that plan or get out of this one. Let me tell you what kind of serves as our litmus test for having a plan that meets your needs. Are all of your doctors covered? What about your prescription drugs? Are they covered? If you have a person or agent that tells you that you need to get out of your Medicare Advantage plan to get into theirs and lose your doctors, and I've had so many seniors here lately, Bev, they're calling and saying, you know what, you know, my PCP was in network, but then I lost my cardiologist. And you all know how serious that is to lose a cardiologist, especially the one that worked on your heart. So it's important that when you are sitting down with an agent, that they are reviewing all of your PC, all of your providers, your PCP, your all specialists, so that your cardiologist, your dentist, your ophthalmologist. So there are so many facets to this, Bev, that you can't have an agent just walk up to your home and say, hey, you got a Medicare card. So you need to call the experts. And I consider myself an expert. I'll tell you why, Bev.
0: Okay.
1: Because when we're at these the huge conferences, you're at the CMS conference, you're at the you're listening to the final rule and the information from the Centers for Medicare and Medicaid Services. You hardly ever see people that look like me, at the conferences. So I'm going to be at the table. You can bet that. I'm right. going to be there. So there may be 1 to 50. That's the ratio. And so, and it's a lot of agents here in Memphis. There are a lot of agents and agencies in Memphis, yet they don't invest in themselves to go to the conferences. Those tickets are $2,000 a person. Wow. And yet I find it valuable. It's a valuable resource. I find it necessary to be at the table when the conversations are happening.
0: Mm-hmm.
1: So, Bev, so we are the experts.
0: Okay.
1: So you need to call the Benefit Solutions Group, even if you have an agent. We don't try to move you from your agent, but we do want to give you the information that they may, that I'm sure they missed because I did not see them there.
0: Mm-hmm.
1: But we want to give you the information necessary to make an informed decision or maintain what you have, because what you have may absolutely work. But you won't know if you don't make the call. So right. I want you to make the call because, of course, you know what I say. Your mom and dad is my mom and dad now. Because, of course, you know, I lost
0: mm-hmm.
1: my mom
0: mm-hmm.
1: and someone wrote her in the wrong plan, Bev. That's my story and I'm sticking to it.
0: Sticking it to it.
1: So I want to be able to help your mom and dad or you. If you're listening, if you are a senior, you're 65 and older, if you have had a disability for 24 months, if you have Lou Gehrig's, if you have end-stage renal disease, guess what? You qualify for Medicare. Those are the federal rules. Now, how do we help you?
0: Mm-hmm.
1: If you've got parts A and B, you can get a Medicare Advantage plan. You qualify for a Medicare Advantage plan or a Medicare supplement. Well, I know some people are asking the question, what if I only have A only? If I just have A only, I can help you get qualified for part B.
0: Mm.
1: What if you have B only? I can help you get qualified for Part A. Those parts of Medicare are critical. So, Bev, I'll let you, we can take a break because I want to get into the ABCs of Medicare.
0: I know, because
1: you know I'm rolling today, Bev.
0: I see you rolling, sister. You've been doing something.
1: Yes.
0: Because I know you want to get, because a lot of people still, like I said earlier, Lori, a lot of people don't understand what that red, white, and blue card is and
1: right.
0: what the A is, what the B is. And Lori, you're right. So we're going to take a break. Before we take yes. a break, give your number out one more time.
1: It is 901-453-6346. 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Let them just talk about what you have and where you are, and we'll take it from there.
0: Sounds good. 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
1: And we're talking with the CEO of the Benefit Solutions Group, Lori Swanigan. Lori, we're going to our phone lines to talk with Anita. Hi, Anita.
2: Hey, Deb. Good afternoon to you. How are you doing today?
1: I'm doing fine. And you, Anita?
2: I'm doing good. And good afternoon, Lori.
3: Good afternoon. Thank you for calling in.
2: Yeah, I want to know, do you have to be a certain age to qualify for those cards that you get to help you battle, you know, the over-the-counter medicine and food and stuff like that, that they be talking about? Do you just have to change over to what you already in and get it? Do you have to be a certain age?
3: So,
2: and I'm going to hang up and listen.
3: Yes, ma'am.
2: Thank you, Lori.
1: Thank you, Lori. Anita. Bye-bye. Bye-bye.
3: So, yeah, so it's an age, it's a disability, it's Lou Gehrig's, it's ESRD. So it's like, I guess it's a yes and a no. So it's all of those things. If you qualify for any of those, you qualify for the Medicare card. When you have parts A and B with Medicare, it allows you to qualify for the part C and D. So if you have A and B, so any person, I've ridden a 12-year-old before. So any person with a red, white, and blue card that has parts A and B qualifies for C and D. See, there are four parts to Medicare. See, we get this, you've got a Medicare card, you get all these benefits, mm-hmm. but then they don't understand the mechanics of that, how that really, really works. Because if you have part A, you work for it. You work 40 quarters. That's 10 years.
1: Mm-hmm.
3: And those 40 quarters are determined by Social Security.
1: Okay.
3: So it's not something that you can say, why didn't I get my A? Well, that's a Social Security question. I kind of stay in my lane.
1: Right.
3: But then now, listen now, your Part A is going to come with a deductible. Let me define deductible. A deductible is what you will pay out of pocket before the plan kicks in, before any assistance is offered. So the deductible for Part A is $1,736, meaning you've got to find that from somewhere if you have just Part A. Now, if you have Part B is going to come with three different components. So it's going to have a deductible, there's that word again,
1: mm-hmm.
3: of $256. And you can grab all of this information off of Medicare.gov. It is factual. And you definitely check me on my facts. The deductible is over $250. Then you have a premium of $202.90. Now, that premium goes up every year, looks like it. But for the last few years, it goes up every year. But then they'll come back and say, and then I'll come back to Part B.
1: Mm-hmm.
3: They'll come and say, you're going to get an increase. So, yes, ma'am and sir, expect an increase in the next coming few years.
1: Mm-hmm.
3: You're going to get an increase. Social Security is going to increase. But guess what that is doing, Bev?
1: What?
3: It is depleting Social Security by design. So in 2032,
1: mm-hmm.
3: the account is running dry. So
1: wow.
3: everybody's Social Security is going to increase, decrease, meaning go down by $500 a month.
1: Wow.
3: So you need to be preparing for it. We're giving you 6 years to prepare for it. So that is why we've been talking about these annuities. So I'm not talking about the big rich life annuities that the plumbers, all my friends.
1: Right, right.
3: I'm not stepping on their toes. I'm only talking to my Medicare people who may have retired. You've got, you know, your little nest egg. It's just sitting in a bank account. And why do I say this, Bev? I just had a dear client to walk into the office. She's my client now.
1: Mm-hmm.
3: And she said, Lori, I've got $90,000 sitting in my checking account. Now, you know, checking accounts don't draw much interest, if any at all. She's going to nibble that $90,000 away.
1: Mm-hmm.
3: I guarantee you $90,000 will be gone in 6 years. And then what is she going to have? A little bit of a Social Security check. And right now, her Social Security check may be $600.
1: Mm.
3: So she's got this $90,000 that she's holding on to. because her Social Security check is not that much, but she works a little part-time job.
1: Uh-huh.
3: But what happens in 6 years when you get older and you can't? So see, these are the things, Bev, I've got to start preparing my client base that has Medicare.
1: Mm-hmm.
3: We've got to start preparing you. So if you have a little nest egg of money, we can put it on something called a fixed indexed annuities. This has not. This is not the variable annuities. This is not all the wealth stuff. This is a little fixed indexed annuity, and we can add an income rider. Let me tell you how that income rider is going to help you. Your Social Security drops by $500,
1: mm-hmm.
3: but you put this little nest egg up now. When we add the income rider may come in at $1,000, and it pays you for the rest of your life. So I'm trying to help you survive the inevitable in 6 years. 2032, y'all, it's in the news. And I don't think we're looking. I don't think we're watching. You know, our news is kind of hampered by a lot of crime.
1: Mm-hmm.
3: And I think we miss it because we're probably panicking about the crime. You know, somebody got robbed at the gas station. But listen. You need to do something now because in 6 years, your Social Security is going to decrease by $500. I want you to look it up. It's in the news. It's everywhere because it is so serious. It's almost like this voter apathy that we had with the last election. And I know you don't talk politics necessarily, but listen, y'all, we have just kind of gotten into a blah state of mind.
1: Yeah.
3: Like, we have got to wake up. Now, I haven't been on this show in a while, but I've been wanting to say some stuff, Belle.
1: Yeah, I know.
3: And I want to say this to my seniors. I mean, you know, that's where my heart is. I need you to hear me. You're going to have to do something about the loss of income in 6 years. If you have a little nest egg, you need to call us. 901-453-6346. If you want to talk directly to me, I'll give you my executive assistance. The landline, it is 901-565-0056. It's worth a call. If it's $20,000 that you have, if it's, you know, I think most of them allow you in at $10,000, whatever little nest egg you have sitting in an account. Now, believe you me now, it was me at one point. My twin sister had to say, or if you don't get that.
1: Yeah.
3: Doggone money on the market and try to make something off of it. So I'm talking to my Medicare clients, individuals who think that they have time and you don't, thinks that if I just keep it in this little checking account, I have access to it. Well, listen, this money is going to get you 10% a year on it.
1: Mm-hmm.
3: And by the time Social Security does what it's supposed to do,
1: mm-hmm.
3: you'll have money to draw an income off of it. So I'm only talking to my Medicare people that I'm trying to save, or people who are retiring. If you're retiring, go give big money to my friends. But if you need to give a little lump so you can put an income rider on it, so that when Social Security does what it's 1,000% going to do, this is not, you know, conjecture. This is not propaganda.
1: Mm-hmm.
3: It is in the news. It is pretty serious. They've already put it out there. And I think we're missing it because we don't, you know, we are not processing it.
1: Or paying attention. Lori, I have this email, and one of our listeners wanted to know, she says, Ms. Swanika, is there a penalty for going past the 63 days after retirement?
3: That, yes, it is. Absolutely. So at that point, you would have to wait until open enrollment. And that's the scary thing. So say your 63 days ended in June.
1: Mm-hmm.
3: If we were not able to find a special election period at that point, like a chronic or something like that, uh-huh. you'd have to wait to October to have health care. And so that's how serious it is. Mm-hmm. Yes, it is. So it's a serious penalty.
1: Okay. Go to our phone lines. Thank you for waiting. Hi, caller.
4: Hey, Beth. How are you doing this afternoon?
1: I'm doing well, Captain. Prince of the Charles. How are you?
4: I'm doing great. Is this Lori from the TV?
3: Yes, it is. I love it.
4: Sorry. I do, too. How are you doing, Miss Lori?
3: Hey, I'm very well. What, you been fishing?
4: I went this past Saturday and caught about 50 nice size buns. Wow. I sure did.
3: Wow. Yes, I did. I couldn't find
4: nobody to give them to. And the people who wanted them, they wanted them already clean, and I wasn't about to do that. I figured if I went out in the sun and fished and brought them to you, you would take the time to just clean them yourself. But no.
3: I don't think nobody a lot of people know how to clean them like us. I'm a good old country girl.
4: Oh,
3: now.
4: Please. If you can clean chitlins, you can clean a fish.
3: I'll take that spoon and go backwards.
1: Right.
4: You already know the drill.
3: I love it.
4: Did y'all have another guest with you guys?
1: No.
4: Okay, it's you too. Okay, I'm sorry. I thought I heard somebody else. Hey, Miss Laurie, the reason why I was calling, I was just going to sit back and listen. But when you said that the Social Security, they're talking about maybe ending in 2036, which is, less than 6 years away from now. Have the federal government, in your opinion, or have you found out, and I can do the research later once I get home, but if you know the answer to this question, are they planning on placing more funds back into Social Security? What is the deal? Because we got a lot of people like myself that's coming out within the next few years, and that's one of my my payments to get through in life, you know, besides my pension from the job.
3: Yes. So I'm glad you said that. So let me make sure that we get the figures right, because they'll check me on it. It is 2032.
4: Okay. That's right.
3: And it's not ending, it's depleting. So that means it's going to decrease by $500 a month. Now, so it won't end, but it's significantly decreasing. So they're going to get raises. Go ahead.
4: This is so sad. Now, we got a man who's a trillionaire. We got multi-billionaires. We got multi-millionaires. And these guys are making money. Who work basically all our lives. We're getting penalized for nothing, in my humble opinion, nothing, for nothing. Actually, that $500 shouldn't even be depleted from it. It should be increased because you don't work your whole time. And I know that last week I was reading something about Robert Kennedy wanted to do this. Mm-hmm. Did you read that as well?
3: No, I haven't read any additional information. I only got what I needed for my seniors.
4: Okay, well, I know that Robert Kennedy, who's head of the health thing, whatever he does, and he was talking about that people shouldn't even no longer be getting Social Security. Oof. And this is just crazy in every aspect of the way, Beth, that they're doing this to people who actually need it. Now, and I'm going to leave you with this, Beth. Once you get older, your health is not going to be on top like you are when you're younger. Not saying that the young people ain't doing better, but as you progressively get old, your health kind of declines.
3: Mm-hmm.
4: People need their medication, and now medication is probably going to go as high as the neck on a giraffe, and they're not going to be able to afford it. And then if they still paying on their homes, they still got to make the utility payment. If they own a car, they still got to make those payments. They still got to be made. Yeah. If not, so you stuck between a rock and a mm-hmm. what they call a rock and a hard place.
1: Yes, mm-hmm.
4: So what do you do in a situation when they steadily decreasing your money, but everything is steadily still going up high? I'm gonna hang up and listen to you guys talk about this.
3: Yes.
1: All right. Thank you, Prince.
3: Because, Prince, listen, so this is why I'm talking about it now, mm-hmm. because there are avenues, there are shelters. And even you, if you're working, you may be able to take some of what you have now and put it on a fixed indexed annuity. And then when you come out, draw an income from it, and it will suffice. It will fill in the gap that Social Security is going to be missing, the gap that Social Security is going to create for you. So since people like you hear it and know it, you can prepare now. So I would love to be able to talk to you on it. I'll get my retirement team on it, and we can talk about it. Mm-hmm. Because once that Medicare threshold happens, then listen, that whole depending on Social Security thing is a wrap. You know, you can depend on it a little bit, but if it's going to go down in 2032 by $500, can you imagine what's going to happen after 2032? So we're giving you 6 years. You heard it right here on the Bev Johnson Show. And you're going to remember this day if you don't do anything about it. If you've got Medicare, you got a little pension. Oh, Ben, we even ran into people, and this is a blessing.
1: Mm-hmm.
3: So there is an account. There is a phone number that we can call, and we can find your lost pensions or your lost retirements. So say, for example, you had a little retirement with ABC Company, and they closed down.

0: to my investments, what I already had, so that I can protect myself. Because there is going to be something that has to fill the gap. When Social Security starts to deplete itself, listen, seniors, you're going to have to do something. So that's the first thing that I needed to drop on. Bev, do we have calls?
1: No, I had an email for you, and Kevin wanted to know, Lori says, Lori, what is the difference in Medicaid and Medicare?
0: Oh, so glad you asked. I was going to get finished with this and go into that, but let's do it. So Medicare is a federally funded program. That's the definition. That's what you're going to see. It is a federally funded, underwritten program by the federal government. So the Medicaid, so that's for people, red, white, and blue card. They've got A and B, right?
1: Mm-hmm.
0: Or A even. So then Medicaid is a state-funded program. So the federal government pushes money down to the individual states, and it allows the states to manage it. That is a great segue into my next bombshell. Okay, so Medicaid is state-funded and underwritten by the federal government. So, but it's state-funded, meaning. So you remember when it was COVID, how some states extended Medicaid, mm-hmm. They were sending up, additional checks, they allowed you to get more food stamps. They allowed a lot of things. Well, Tennessee was not one of them, of course, but they allowed the states to make a decision on its members,
1: mm-hmm.
0: Regarding what you would do with your funds from Medicaid. So it's a state-funded, state-run program, but it's funded by the federal government. Medicare is all federally funded. Mm-hmm. So all of these big laws, all these rules, they're passed down. Medicare is taking hits on it because of the folks, the bureaucracy.
1: Mm.
0: So those are the different things. Now, with Medicare, with Part A, that's Part A of Medicare, it is a qualifier.
1: Mm-hmm.
0: So you have to have 10 years of work to get Part A automatically. So at Part A is just not going to come to you because you just got old.
1: Yeah.
0: If you did not pay into Social Security,
1: you don't get anything.
0: You're not going to get A, okay? So we have run across a lot of seniors. I'm old. I don't live. Well, Part A has nothing to do with I'm old. So here is Part A. You're either going to but I got a backdoor for you. I got a way to get through this. So if you did not work your 40 quarters, you can do one of two things. You can draw off somebody who did, and you will still get you a little check on the first.
1: Mm-hmm.
0: Here's the other thing. You can pay for Part A. And then if you qualify for Medicaid, meaning if your income is at a certain amount, then guess what? Medicaid will turn around and pay for your Part A. So if you are in that situation, you are 65 and older, it's time for you to get that card, the Medicare card, and you didn't get it, you need to call us, 901-453-6346. Get that phone ringing and ask the questions. Don't stay over there and not have the resources that you really, really need, because we can help you get them.
1: WDIA. Hi, caller.
2: Hello, Bev. This is Luther King.
1: Hey, Luther.
2: Look, I ran up on a situation, and I'm trying to find out if she can help me. I'm supposed to have a test done, but they told me when I took out United Healthcare, when I first got on it, I didn't have anything. So it's necessary. Now they're telling me I got to have a consult. Well, the doctor they had on my card is out of the business. So now I got to sit around and wait until they can assign me another doctor as a PCP so that I can go to him for a consult or pay $835 out of my pocket. And the hospital told me Medicare, after a few more years, they're not going to accept it. The Advantage plan.
1: So your question is what, Luther?

0: do I do?
1: I've got a real quick response for that. Right, it's going to be so easy, Luther. Call the number on the back of your card and switch your PCP today. It's that simple. I don't know who gave you that.
0: 3 weeks ago, they haven't found me a PCP.
1: With all the PCPs in the network, we've got thousands and thousands.
0: Hey, look.
2: Luther needs to come over to your office.
0: You are over there off of Maine?
1: No, Luther. We're at 2750 Colony Park Drive. Come on in today. We can rectify that today.
0: Okay.
2: You know where the old Mall of Memphis used to be, Luther?
0: Yeah.
2: It's right in that area. American Way and Cherry Road.
0: All right. Well, I'll come there because it's holding up on a hard test. And they're telling me about they can't get it for me. And Stern told me they recommend I get out of it, a Vantage plan, and go back to the original.
1: Oh, wow. Well, I didn't get to finish that, but then you're going to be paying 20% of that hard operation if they have to do one, or 20% of those visits. Now, who has that?
0: Yeah. They told me. But here's the part that gets me. If they find me up the Advantage PCB, I got to see him first, and I got to pay him $90 to visit.
1: No. Come to the office today. Yeah. All of that information is not correct. Yeah.
0: All right. Okay. Thanks very much.
1: We'll see you soon.
2: Thank you, Luther.
0: All right.
2: All right. And Lori, give out your address again and phone number for people who are listening.
1: Okay. It's 2750 Colony Park Drive. That's 2750 Colony, Colony, Park, P-A-R-K. That's two words. Drive. That's Memphis, Tennessee. We're right off of American Way and Cherry Road.
2: Mm-hmm.
1: And the phone number is, now I need everybody to get some paper, call your friends, write this down. I need to speak with you. If you are listening to me, do me a favor. Trust me on this. We need to talk. It's 901-453-6346. Again, that's 901-453-6346.
2: WDIA. Hi, caller. Hi, you're on the air.
3: Hello, can you hear me, dear?
2: I hear you now.
3: Okay, now, do I need to turn anything down? I'm in the car.
2: Turn your radio down. You have a question for Lori.
3: Yeah. It's in reference to the guy that was saying that he's thinking about getting rid of the... I have an Advantage, in other words. Medicare Advantage. I have Humana.
2: Mm-hmm.
3: I don't know where he's... or whatever, but I love it. It's awesome. And I was listening to her when she was talking about the Medicaid. And I was also wondering, did she know anything about the over-the-counter? Because I also received that over-the-counter. I use it for my supplements, vitamin supplements and everything. Does she know anything about that?
1: I didn't hear the question.
2: Ask the question again about the Advantage.
3: Okay. As far as the Medicare Advantage, I was going to say the guy saying that it's no good. I love it. I enjoy going to the doctor, not having to pay any kind of copays and everything.
1: Right.
3: But the part that I wanted to ask about was when I got this plan that I have, we used to have over-the-counter. Well, we do have it now. But now they keep knocking it down every year.
1: Oh, yeah.
3: It started out as $200. Now, this time they came back up to $75.
1: $75 a quarter. I'm absolutely familiar with it.
3: Right.
1: It's going to be even less next year, probably. Yes, ma'am.
3: Oh, wow. By then. Oh, well. Okay. I was just wondering. But I just wanted to comment on that man that was talking about the Advantage. I love him.
1: Because
3: I don't have 20% extra.
1: Yeah, that's good. Let me say this about the Medicare Advantage plan.
2: Thank you, sister. Thank you.
1: Thanks, Wave. I'm sorry. And I have heard a lot of people say that, you know, Medicare Advantage plans are going away. That is nothing further from the truth.
2: Mm-hmm.
1: Get that out of your minds right now, because there has to be something in place that's going to cover the 20%. Do you think the U.S. could take the plans away? Now, there may be a question as to who administers the Medicare Advantage plans, but there is something called DEF Research. There's a company called DEF. They do the research for Medicare Advantage plans, MedSubs. They do all of the stats. They told us that with all of the seniors that they polled, 67% of the seniors said that they would rather have an agent sitting in front of them going over their benefits. Mm-hmm. Now, do you think they would kill out the entire senior population by not having a plan? Where would a senior get 20%? Because now listen, so the Medicare Advantage plan fills the 20% gap that Part B does not. So Part B is your 80%. So the reason that people have to pay the $202.90 premium is because Part B is the thing that covers the 80%. So now, after that 80% is covered, there is this big whopping 20% laying out there. Now, who covers the 20? You're going to cover it out of your pocket. You're going to enroll into a Medicare Advantage plan, or you're going to do a MedSup. Now, let's talk about the difference, because a lot of people, I like it when people talk about Medicare Advantage plans, because I want to share with you what the process looks like for a Medicare supplement. So a Medicare supplement, Medigap, Medicare supplement, is going to cost you every single month. So you know that $202.90 that I just shared? Mm-hmm. So you're going to cover your $202.90. You're probably going to pay about $200 a month. Well, I'll say $150 plus, but it really, it's increasing as well. So let's be honest. It's probably going to be $200 a month. And all of these are hypotheticals for your MedSup. Then a MedSup does not come with a prescription drug plan. So after you pay maybe your $202.90, let's add it up. Get your pen and paper. $202.90 for your Part B premium that you must pay. You're going to pay probably $200 a month for a MedSup. Some people have been grandfathered in, mm-hmm. so they may be in at a $150. So then you're going to have to pay for a prescription drug plan by law now, because if you don't have a prescription drug plan, you're going to get a lifetime penalty. So in your prescription drug plan, let's just say $40. That's an easy one. So you're going to pay for that. So let's add it up. You're already at $500 a month almost. Then your MedSup is not going to come with dental, vision, or hearing. So those are the essentials that literally keep you healthy, keep you going. Mm-hmm. So then you have to add an off-market dental plan, off-market vision, off-market hearing. So then that's a cost. So you are going to incur a cost nearly $1,000 a month, and it increases on your anniversary date and your birthday. Most plans. So if you have that much money a month laying around, then sure, go for the MedSup. A lot of people are misled about MedSups, though. They think if I have a MedSup, I can go anywhere I want to go when I want to go. Not true. The physician still has to be able to accept it. They have to want it or not. So every doctor doesn't take MedSups. It does allow you to go in and out of network, but newsflash, so does a PPO. And that's a Medicare Advantage plan. So, see, you need to understand your facts, which is why I'm here with Bev. So a PPO is going to cost you significantly less. It will allow you to go in and out of network. Now, you're going to pay a higher cost to go out of network, but you're still going to be able to go in and out of network. Not paying the $200 a month when you're not sick. 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
2: Right.
1: Call the Benefit Solutions Group. Mm-hmm. Let's have a real conversation about it. I want you to, I was on one of these sororities, Zoom. Mm-hmm. There had to be 500 people. And I tell you, this one lady lit into me. Boy, I like that, Bev.
2: Uh-huh.
1: Because I like to have a real conversation mm-hmm. about healthcare. I really want you to understand. And then if you decide I still want a med sub, that's fine. We write med subs too. So it's not like I'm partial to one or the other. I just want you to be educated mm-hmm. On the real deal so that you can make an informed decision. So whether you do a Med Sup or Medicare Advantage plan, we wanted to provide excellent health care. So when you go to see your doctor and you're sick, you do not want to get to that front desk. I just went into to have a preventative exam on my heart. Mm-hmm. And those folks, I have Ambetter now. I'm on Marketplace. You owe us $1,300. Now what? And I said, ma'am, $1,300 and I have insurance? Mm-hmm. And she said, yeah. She said, the test, it's an echocardiogram. Mm-hmm. She said, the test is $6,000. So you at least you're only paying $1,300. Wow. So you do not want to be sick. You do not want to go get a preventative. You do not want to have anything like that happen, and you don't know what you're up against. Mm-hmm. And I'm speaking from experience, man.
2: Yeah.
1: So I just want you to be informed.
2: Okay. And also, Lori, before you get out of here, Mary wanted to know, will that affect people who are already on Social Security when you were talking about the Social Security, or just future retirees only the $500 deduction in Social Security?
1: I'm so glad you asked. Ma'am, I'm talking to you. I'm talking to our ancestors. I'm talking to every... That is what's so devastating.
2: Uh-huh.
1: It is going to impact America.
2: Okay. Everybody.
1: Every single person in America.
2: Okay. And I wanted to ask this because people get confused when you talk about having, Lori, the red, white, and blue card. If you, like me, still working, mm-hmm. and you get your insurance from your employer, we only have to have the A.
1: That's right. That's right, Bev. You do not have to have B. So it's something called credible coverage, C-R-E-D-I-T-A-B-L-E. Credible coverage means that the coverage that your employer provides mm-hmm. is equal, meaning comparable, to the amount that Medicare would provide.
2: Okay.
1: So you, Bev, I'm glad you said that, because listen to this. If you had an employer mm-hmm. that was paying less than Medicare, but you have employer coverage, guess what?
2: What?
1: You still have to have Part B.
2: Wow.
1: Yes. So you need to make sure
2: that you know what you have.
1: That you know what you
2: That's
1: have.
2: That's why she says, Birdlick says, don't call the TV.
1: Yes.
2: Call Lori.
1: Or you'll be
2: sorry.
1: I love it, man.
2: I love good information today, Lori, especially about that Social Security. Oh, my Lord.
1: I got one more bomb, man.
2: Okay, what else, Lori? What else?
1: I gotta say this. So if you have Medicaid, and you have full Medicaid, so if your designation is FBDE, full benefits dual eligible, or QMB, qualified Medicare beneficiary plus, so FBDE, QMB plus, SLMB plus, which is a specified low Medicare beneficiary plus, then you have the card of one of the MCOs. Now, I want you to listen to me good. The reason I'm trying to explain these terms, because this is upon you right now. So you missed the letter, and you're going to be in trouble. I can't say in trouble. You need to talk to us. If you've got Medicaid with Blue Cross Blue Shield, United Healthcare, or Elevance, so if those are our managed care organizations. 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You have to have their Medicare Advantage plan. 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If you've got one of the big threes Medicaid plans, you have to have their Medicare Advantage plan. Now, you have a deadline. It is October the 31st. Listen to me good. If you don't get it by October 31st, I want to tell you what's getting ready to happen to you. You're going to lose the plan. You will go back to original Medicare and Medicaid. So it's not like you have, you know, your bills will still be paid, but guess what you won't have? You won't have that good old dental, that $5,000 and $6,000. You won't have that. You won't have hearing. You won't have vision. You won't have the benefit that pays those utility bills. You won't have it. You won't have the over-the-counter. So those are things that I know a lot of people are concerned about. So listen, if you've got Medicaid, listen to me good now. You call us now, 901-453-6346. We've got news to share. You got the letter now, but a lot of people miss that letter, Bev, because somehow that letter always looks like a done bill or something. So your deadline, and they extended it, Bev, because they had cut it off in March. But because 22,000 individuals on Medicaid did not get transitioned, they opened it back up. They're only going to open it up until October 31st. Listen, you have got to get your family and friends in on this. If you got Medicaid and you got Medicare, you got to call Lori Swanigan. You got to call me now, 901-453-6346, because we have a window that we're working within, and you got to get transitioned. Let me tell you what happens October the 31st when you go back to original Medicare and just Medicaid. No plan, no utilities, no over-the-counter, no dental, no vision, no hearing. It's over October 31st. So watch this. They're going to snatch you back anyway. So if you're unaligned, they're calling it an alignment. If you are unaligned, Bev, you're going back anyway. So if you've got Blue Crosses, if you've got United, if you've got Elevance's Medicaid, and you're out here on your favorite plan, they're snatching you back anyway. And when you go back, you may not have the cardiologist. He may not be in network. You might not have the ophthalmologist. You might not have the endometriosis. You know, your end-stage renal people. You may not have them. And that is going to be really, really, really, really tough. I cannot imagine my mom in one day losing every provider that she had because you didn't make the call. You got to make the call. If you are a daughter or a son, mm-hmm. uncle or aunt, and you're a caregiver, you've got to make the call. We have got to talk about it, because you may be okay, and you may have the same thing. Mm-hmm. But I can tell you, Bev, that 22,000 of y'all don't have it. And 22,000 people are going to go back to original Medicare and just the regular Medicaid, and they're going to lose all those utility bills. Now, they're going to be going, now, this is October 31st. Mm-hmm. So you're going to go into Thanksgiving without it. You're going to go into Christmas. I'm telling you, Bev, this is serious. I should have been talking about it the whole program, but we got so much serious stuff going.
2: Okay.
1: So I'm definitely coming back.
2: Yes.
1: To finish the discussion, but I want you, listen, ma'am, listen, sir, listen, daughter, listen, son, listen, auntie and uncle, listen, pastor, I need you to get us into your churches. I need for us to get in those senior towers. We have got to spread the word. You got some very serious dates coming up. Mm-hmm. You've got 2032 for the Social Security discussion. Let us figure out how to help you survive this thing. You've got October. Now, this is upon us. This is almost July. So you got August, September. You got 2 months. Mm-hmm. Ma'am and sir, you've got 8 weeks. You got to, Bev, I didn't even think about it. I mean, this thing, yeah, I can barely get sleep over it sometimes because, mm-hmm. Bev, do you realize who is really impacting? This is really impacting us, y'all. And this is no fly-by-night agents walking up and down your street. This is none of that. This is the passion that you hear would have been the same for my mom. I feel for our seniors, some of the information they can't read. You know, I just want you to pick up the phone and dial this number. Dial 901-453-6346. It may be one of the most important calls you ever made. If you are okay, I say this in front of Bev. I mm-hmm. say this to the world. If you are okay, you will stay where you are, Miss Lizzie. Hey, Mamie, you're going to stay where you are. But make the call. Thank you, Bev, for this time.
2: You are so welcome. 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
2: 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I want to thank you, listeners, for joining us this day on The Bev Johnson Show. 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So until tomorrow, please be safe. 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Until tomorrow, I'm Bev Johnson, and y'all keep the faith.

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What is really going on? Hey, everybody, I'm Stormy with you on 1070 WDIA, the heart and soul of Memphis. Oh, my goodness, it's a beautiful Tuesday around here, and we got a lot to talk about. Our blue jeans and boots on the ground lounge party is coming. I'm at Manhattan's on Thursday night, and Lucille talks back. Plus, $2,500. We've had a winner. I think I might let you hear that winner today. So y'all stick around. She's straight out of Memphis. Y'all stick around, okay? All right? A lot of great music coming up for you. I got Coolin' the Gang, George Benson, and so much more. Y'all know how I do it. Around 3:50, I got that tea. 4 o'clock, we got Stormy Conversations. Make sure you're right here to find out what's really going on, because we got some stuff to talk about today. I'm telling you, it's some stuff going on around here you need to know about, too. Mm-hmm. All right, y'all. Listen, let me say hello to my Marys, my Mary in Milwaukee, my Mary in Texas, Miss Mary Shelby. Shout out to Miss Delbira and Ava. Ava, how you doing? You enjoying summer? I know summer just started, but are you enjoying summer? Because it's here. Shout out to Carolyn, my BFF, Sharon Humphreys, West Memphis, Pat from Calumet Park, Illinois, Miss Fanny Birdlegs, Nurse Beverly and Coach Cox, D. Moore, Miss Lucille Catron, Miss Cassandra, Anita, her daughter Chandra, Young August, Crystal, E-Man, Choppa, Big Daddy, all y'all that tap in on that app, Freddie, Chandra, Glasper, Miss Anita from Temple, Texas, Stephen, Miss Freddie, Miss Jewel, Golden Girl, Stephen, Angela, Sydney, Mr. Martin, Mary from Jamaica, Queens, New York, Tulsi in Horn Lake, Mississippi, Ken from Mommy, Ohio, Sue Dotson, Marilyn Monroe, Miss Minester, Miss Mary and Archie and Curtis in California, Paula Williams, Holland, Father, Mary Ann Davis, and Tia Eason in Hughes, Arkansas, Miss Ann Jarvis, Donnie Watts, Miss Ramonda Fears, hey there, Rochelle Bowen, and Steve, Stacy Freeman, and Jimmy Beard. All right, let's get to it. We're playing the best songs in the world around here. You know who we are. We're 1070 WDIA.

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Johnny Taylor, Jody's got your girl and gone. I got Maze featuring Frankie Beverly on the way. Memphis Chicken and Beer Festival is coming. Let me tell you about that coming up, too. I am Stormy. We're 1070 WDIA, the heart and soul of Memphis. We're getting ready for it this Thursday night. 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

0: 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We're 1070 WDIA, the heart and soul of Memphis. 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Those are the numbers to get at me. All right. You know, I told you I was going to tell you about Lucille Talks Back, right? So we want you to join us, WDIA, at 7 p.m. on this Thursday at the New Daisy Theater for Lucille Talks Back, a powerful tribute to B.B. 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All right, let's get into it. Uncle Charlie, y'all, he is back out there performing. Last stop, Baltimore.
1: I don't know if y'all know what happened to me, but I had some strokes. It was like, God has truly, truly blessed me. I used to sing this song when I was a little boy. There is no secret.
0: I'm going to tell you something. He's not walking the best. He is performing while he's sitting down, but he sounds amazing. If you've seen anything on social media, he sounds amazing. Oprah Winfrey revealed that Whitney Houston fell off the stage during the Oprah performance, but she said she begged the audience to keep it quiet. Said Whitney had to say, y'all hold on, I got to get myself together. She wasn't drinking or on drugs or anything like that. It wasn't anything like that. She just slipped and fell. She said, you know what? Today, it would not happen. People would put that video on social media or them pictures out there so fast. Y'all, Chaka Khan and Snoop Dogg's got new music. She still sounds good, doesn't she? Yep, Chaka Khan, Snoop Dogg, yep. Jermaine Dupri is saying that he believes that Clive Davis should be honored at the 2026 BET Awards.
2: I'm just coming in from Steve Stout birthday party. Happy birthday, Steve Stout. I just want to say this real quick. I pray that this weekend, the BET Awards, they go back in. Y'all start tomorrow. Y'all can start tomorrow. Whatever. I mean, I'm in France, so probably now. But listen, y'all go back in and y'all do something special for Clive Davis. Because
0: that's what he said. And y'all, I don't know if you know, but Money Long, the singer who sang the song Hours and Hours, she revealed that she underwent a double lung transplant after doctors told her that she only had a week to live. Wow. Wow. She was on Good Morning America. Spill that tea. Bless her heart. I'm so glad that she is still with us today. All right, y'all, listen, on the way, them Stormy Conversations. Y'all stick around. That was your tea on 1070 WDIA.
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0: really going on? How y'all doing? Y'all all right? Welcome on in here. Come on in here. Come on now. We got some things to talk about today. We do. There's a song out. I saw Tabitha Brown posted on a page. Everything is pink. Honey, the girl is singing about pink. Mona Leo is the name. Anyway, today is National Pink Day. National Pink Day, just FYI. It's also United Nations National Public Service Day. It is. It really is. Let me go around the world and I'm all, no, let me, well, let me see how I'm going to do this. Do I want to run around the world and come back to Memphis? Let me run around the world. Okay, Savannah Guthrie. What is going on, y'all? She's speaking out after reports say a ransom note alleges her mother is deceased. We cannot be at peace is what she said. We can't be at peace. She's crying on TV this morning. But some people are saying this is the strangest missing person case they've ever heard of. And then some folks are saying, you know, it went from being the number one story everywhere and then poof, nothing. They feel like something is covering up. Or somebody is covering up something. What do y'all think about that? Things will make you say, where is her mama? Whoever you are that's got this girl mama, please, please bring her home. Bring her home. Bring her home. You know. You know, some of them police officers in them streets now. I'm not talking about Memphis Finest. I'm not talking about y'all. But it's some police officers all over the world is doing some things. And the police chief of Ottawa, he's sick of it. He's sick of it. This is what they're doing. Listen to this.
1: I want to have a serious and an uncomfortable conversation with all of you. Change your behavior now or quit. Leave. Members are using our databases as their own way to meet women. Seeing a woman at a coffee shop, coming out of a gym, driving next to them, getting their license plates and running them on the system. We've seen members messaging vulnerable victims on calls that they've attended in an attempt to develop an intimate relationship.
0: Come on, police. Come on, Ottawa. What in the world? You know it's got to be bad if the police chief had to do a video to tell them, sit yourself down somewhere. Okay, can you believe that? What is... Is civility at this point being thrown out of the window? Do people even care, you know, what they do on their jobs? I mean, what is really going on? The police department, he had to do a video for the entire police department. He said they're trying to hook up with women. They running people's license plates and all of this kind of stuff. Talking to people they ain't got no business. What in Ottawa? Sit down. Ja Morant. I don't know if you guys heard. The Timberwolves, this news came out, I guess, early this morning. The Timberwolves, they say, will not pursue Ja Morant. They've decided to look elsewhere. Morant has appeared in just 79 games over the past three seasons and still has 2 years left on his max contract, worth close to $87 million. A risk, they say, Minnesota is not ready to take on. The Wolves have reportedly shifted their focus to more cost-effective options like Derek White, while also prioritizing a deal to keep Ayo, who stabilized their backcourt after arriving in the midseason trade. Now, Memphis remains motivated to move Morant out of the draft, or with the draft approaching. They want to move him. But his injury history and off-court baggage have made it tough to find a real trade partner. That's what Hooper is saying. So I'm curious, what do y'all think? What do you think? Are we coming to the close of seeing Ja Morant? I really hope not. I really hope that Ja becomes the comeback kid and he turns this thing all the way around. All the way around. You remember years ago, well, was it about a year or so ago when we were hearing all the drama with Chrisean and Blueface? Well, now is drama with Blueface's little girl. So this is interesting, y'all, because I'm curious what y'all think about it. This little girl was going at it at her mama on social media. Now, I don't know why they're putting all this on social media. And so people were saying, she needs a spanking, she needs a spanking, she needs a spanking. And then her mama, her grandmama, pops her. And people lost their minds. They didn't think she ought to spank this little girl. Y'all should have heard the way this little girl was talking to her grandmama. She hit her grandmama twice.
2: You don't do that to me. Do you understand me?
0: And Blueface wasn't saying a word. Now, I don't know what's going on, but y'all, the baby even showed out at the preschool graduation. This baby is, and then she threw a tantrum while they were getting ice cream. What in the world? Was grandmama wrong? That baby was saying some stuff to her grandmama that if I was, have mercy. Watching the video, I couldn't believe it. I was like, I cannot believe they are letting this child talk to her grandmother like this. They didn't say a word. Grandma got fed up with it. Now, let me get to Memphis. It looks like crime is trending down in 2026 in Memphis. In some areas, it's still high. Is that larceny? It was about 10,400 in 2025, but in 2026, it's gone down, way down to 6,000. Larceny? Motor vehicle thefts. Now, those are down. Burglary is down. Robberies down. Sexual assault is down. Not down like some of the other things, but it's just down. Aggravated assault is down. And murder is down. Yeah. That's according to the statistics presented by Police Chief CJ Davis to the city council members on Tuesday. Today. Okay. Y'all like those numbers? I do. Love them. And y'all, General Sessions Court Clerk Tammy Sawyer was suspended. Y'all remember she was suspended. She's got an indictment. We talked about her yesterday. But the new news that I saw of last night, Jerry Walker, the former chief administrative officer in General Sessions Court, filed a lawsuit against her in November. Now his executive assistant, Keona Bean, has filed a lawsuit against Sawyer. April of this year. It's a lot going on. Whole lot. What do y'all think? What? Y'all will. Let me go quickly to the phone. WDIA, hello. Hello. Hey, how's it going, Unforgetful?
3: Hey, I'm doing great. Dealing with that situation with the policemen going into the database, you know, the technology is out there. See what I'm saying, Stormy? Some of this technology can be used for good, but they're using it for bad.
0: Right.
3: Every last one of them needs to be fired. Every last one of them. Why are you holding them out there, Chief? Get rid of them, because you know what's on their mind. So, I mean, sometimes, you know, a human being like us, you know, it just comes out of us. Because I understand, Stormy, when I was arrested.
0: Wait. You said it just comes out of us. What comes out of us?
3: Yes.
0: What do you mean?
3: I'm explaining it to you.
0: Okay.
3: I was just arrested for trespassing, right?
0: Wait. You were just arrested for trespassing?
3: Yes, ma'am. And it's stupid because, see, the date on the ticket that they gave me to come to court for trespassing, I did not show up. So the sheriff's deputies showed up at my house. Mm-hmm. It was two young ladies.
0: Mm-hmm.
3: And I opened the door and they said, your name? I gave my name.
0: Mm-hmm.
3: And they said, well, you are arrested. And I said, okay. They took me on down. Well, we going down there to jail, Stormy. These two young ladies' deputy, they were trying to hit on me.
0: What?
3: You know, they beautiful now. Yeah. Oh, they talking to each other. Oh, he look nice back there. He's a pretty man. Hey, are you married? I said, no, I'm not married.
0: Wait a minute, Unforgivable. I just can't get over the fact that you done got on this radio live to tell me you got arrested for trespassing.
3: Yes, ma'am. Some crazy stuff. Just, you know, when I got the ticket storm, it didn't even make no sense. You know, but it's a long story, but I ain't going to go into it.
0: Well, let me ask you, were you really trespassing? Hello.
3: Storm.
0: Hello.
3: it was just at a school. I didn't know.
0: What?
3: You know, the school was
0: so you were trespassing. Yeah, you were trespassing. Well, why didn't you go to court and explain yourself?
3: I didn't understand the way the ticket would roll. See, so when it went down, the two policemen was a man and a woman. Mm-hmm. That's the police. And the man didn't want to arrest me. Mm-hmm. He just wanted to let it go. But the woman police...
0: She wanted to take you to the house.
4: No.
0: Wait. She what now? She didn't want to take you home.
3: No, she wanted the ticket to be rolled. See, this one that happened on the scene at the truck there.
0: Later on,
3: Mr. Court date and all that. But the point that I'm trying to get to, Stormy, is the two young ladies. Mm-hmm. You know, they were pretty and everything. Mm-hmm. I mean, you know, I can understand that.
0: And they wanted you. For
3: Stormy. Me going to jail, I didn't want that. But the point that I'm trying to say is, Stormy, technology out there and people are abusing it. You know what I'm saying?
0: I got you.
3: We as human beings, Stormy, we just corrupt when it comes to things like that. You know?
0: Ought to be shame.
3: We need to start locking these people up, Stormy, abusing the power like that. You know what I'm saying?
0: I got you, Unforgettable. I got you. Yes.
3: Don't you agree, Sam?
0: Yes, I agree. I definitely agree. You have to talk to me off the air. I won't know the whole story about you getting arrested. Okay.
3: Oh, Storm, when I got there, it's a long...
0: Hold on, Unforgettable. Hold on, because I want to know. What in the world? I'm telling you something. I wouldn't call this radio station today. That's what I'm saying. Unforgettable, you a real one. We're 1070 W.

0: Memphis. What's up, everybody? I am Stormy with you. So excited to hang out with you guys in Manhattan this Thursday night. 5 to 9, happy hour. Bird Williams and friends performing live on stage. I got tickets to a little bit of everything. I'm looking forward to seeing y'all. I really, really am. And thank y'all for getting into the conversation today, because I told you, Blueface is mama. They were giving her the business. First, they were saying, you should spank that little girl. You should spank that little girl. And then she hit her grandmama twice. Man, I wish my child would have back in the day touched my mama. Me and her might not be here today, or him.
1: Get your open. You don't do that to me. Do you understand me? To me.
0: Mm-hmm. Yeah, she popped that little girl. Yes, these kids nowadays, what is going on? Was grandmama wrong? I say she should have done a long time ago. Because if you see the video, that little girl was talking smack for a long time. And grandmama just, because she couldn't take it no more. She couldn't take it. Let me go to the app, because you guys have tapped the app.
2: Good evening, Stormy. How are you, baby?
0: Good evening, Miss Ann. I'm good.
2: Stormy, I always told them, if you're raising your children and they act like little heathens, don't bring them here, because I am too old to catch a case.
0: Right.
2: Now you have a good day, baby. Love you. Bye-bye.
0: Oh, love you, Miss Ann. Thank you for tapping in. Memphis man says crime is down. Thanks to the Republicans, the task force, and the National Guard. It has nothing to do with C.J. Davis or the Democrat or Steve Mulroy. Okay. Gang member kids. Blueface is like all gang members. They raise their kids to disrespect women, even their mothers and grandmothers. I ain't heard he was in no gang now, so I don't know nothing about all of that. Now, these comments of this email are not the comments of this radio station, okay? He says, Tammy Sawyer has not only stolen from taxpayers, now the taxpayers are going to have to pay two lawsuits from her co-workers for her illegal firing of them. Memphis taxpayers are in the worst position. We are all losers because of the politicians we vote for. What do y'all think? I tell you, another lawsuit from someone else. Yeah, it's getting crazy. Too much stuff going on. All right. We're 1070 WDIA, the heart and soul of Memphis.
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0: I want to have a serious and an uncomfortable conversation with all of you. Change your behavior now or quit. Leave. Members are using our databases as their own way to meet women. Seeing a woman at a coffee shop, coming out of a gym, driving next to them, getting their license plates, and running them on the system.
1: A shame. What kind of police officers are those? Ottawa. That was the police chief. He said, I'm sick of it. Get your life together or quit. But if you know they're doing it, why can't you just fire them? What do y'all think? I got a text here. Let me see. Somebody text me. Now, I know that women do not cheat. We don't cheat. We don't do it. Pure as the driven snow. But somebody told me them girls, sometimes them little girls need the beating. That's what they said. I mean, if you're doing it the right way, but come on now, blue face, y'all get yourselves together. That little girl's all over social media wreaking havoc. You know, here's the bad thing about that. I'm going to tell you something. You have children. You love your children. But everybody ain't going to love your kids, especially if they bad. Let me tell you something. If somebody loves you, your friend loves you, they meet your children and your children are bad, they're going to look at you upside your head. But they're not going to like your kids. They're not going to like it. So I'm going to tell you something. Get them kids together. What do y'all think? Blueface Mama's getting the business on social media. A lot of people applauding her for finally tapping that baby's behind. But then you got other people that are upset because she did. Can't have it both ways. Cannot have it both ways. I'm going to read these emails when I come back. And I'm going to tell you what a 6-year-old did that I think is pretty awesome. I'll tell you about it coming up. Y'all stick around. We're 1070 WDIA.

0: 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That thing going to be good. I'm telling you, you better get your tickets at mywdia.com. Are you going to miss it? July 25th is the date, and it's going to be at the King Palace Event Center. Doors open at 6. It's a grown folk party. The Benefit Solutions Group stage is going to be lit, y'all. DJ EBT on the ones and twos. You know, he's got those line dances, those songs all queued up. So, yeah, we're going to be ready. We're going to have a good time. And it's presented by Michelle Hayes Thomas Insurance Agency. It's going to be nice. Looking forward to seeing y'all. Let me go to the app. Y'all tap the app. Let me see what you're saying.
1: Careful that those officers weren't necessarily hitting on him. It's called establishing a rapport. So disappointing.
0: Oh, so you're saying the officers weren't hitting on him? I believe I'm forgetful. He said those officers were hitting on him. I believe him. Because he said they... Now I understand what you're saying. It's called establishing a rapport. But why would you say he's good looking? You know what I'm saying? Why would you... Because come on now. Come on now. Come on now. You ain't got no business saying how good looking he is. And I don't know what unforgetful look like. Some of y'all know, I'm sure. Or maybe you don't. But you know what I'm saying? Why would you say that? It sounds like you're hitting on him to me. Mm-hmm. All right, Miss King says, girl, you and Unforgetful's conversation was a great start to the conversation. Grandma was right. That little girl learned that behavior from somewhere. It's a sad situation when parents do any and everything around their children and then let them do any and everything. They better correct her now before she starts breaking their hearts later. And I see the rest of your email. I see the rest of it. African Consultant says, two incidents not receiving national attention. One incident is a 27-year-old sister. Okay. All right. You're trying to bring me down. I was up a little bit, African Consultant. Yeah. All right. I might read that to y'all later. Anyway, let's get back to it. Playing the best songs in the world. Y'all know how we do it. Mm-hmm. Jamming up in here. Oh, the sixth grader. Y'all not gonna believe what this baby did. Saved somebody a whole lot of money, too. And I'm gonna tell you about it coming up. Y'all wanna get in on the conversation? You know what to do. We're 1070.

0: Yeah, Lionel Richie, 1070 WDIA, the heart and soul of Memphis. WDIA, hello.
1: Hey, Stormy, how you doing?
0: Hey, Miss Freddie, I'm doing okay. How are you?
1: Doing good.
0: Good.
1: I was just wanting to call and to give my condolences to RJ Groove's family. I heard the news this morning.
0: Yeah.
1: I used to listen to him when he used to be on K97.
0: Mm-hmm. He sure was on K97.
1: Yes. And his birthday is the day after mine. We Capricorns.
0: Oh, wow. Miss Freddie, you remember everything, don't you?
1: Yes, bless us. Yes.
0: Yeah.
1: Wait, my husband said, huh?
0: Go ahead. I'm sorry.
1: My husband would call me Memorex because somebody would tell him something. Don't tell me, tell Memorex. Now you better write it down because Memorex may forget.
0: But yeah, I saw RJ about 2 months ago. And
1: okay.
0: He looked so at peace. Like he was just like life was going really well for him. And then a friend of mine shared with me a video that he posted on social media of him and his son this past Sunday, as a matter of fact. He posted a video of them being out and about and playing basketball.
1: On Father's Day.
0: Yeah. So
1: Yes.
0: Mm-hmm.
1: And because Sherry Mackey on your sister station, she did a tribute to him. And when I heard, I'm like, RJ Groove. And as others would say, RJ Groovy. That was who?
0: Mm-hmm. It's tough news. It really is. And I tell you,
1: yes.
0: Facebook and social media is flooded with people sending him and his family a whole lot of love, man. Just.
1: Yes.
0: Gonna miss him. So this morning has been really tough for all of us around here. Hearing the passing of. And for those of you that may not know him, if you ever heard of the store Plant Based Heat, he was the owner of Plant Based Heat.
1: Yeah. Okay.
0: Mm-hmm. He sure was. So.
1: Bless his heart.
0: Yeah.
1: And
0: definitely.
1: He was at peace. His spirit lives on.
0: Mm-hmm.
1: His spirit lives on. I just heard you a few minutes ago. You and an unforgettable conversation. I missed that.
0: That doggone unforgettable is something else, isn't he? Unforgettable, call me and tell me the rest of that story, okay? We're 1070 WDIA.
2: I got a call the other day. It was my sister Carolyn saying, Aretha, come by when you can. I've got something that I want to say. And when I got there, she said, you know, rather than go through a long, drawn-out thing, I think the melody on the box will help me

0: was telling a friend today, I said, you know, it just reminds you that tomorrow's not promised to us. And, you know, you got to love people while you have them in your life. And I'm just so glad that I got a chance to see him a few months ago. I'm just glad. He and I would always run into each other at Whole Foods. I'd always see him in there. And so it was good seeing him and going over to his restaurant, Plant-Based Heat. I'd been over there before, but I went over there to, you know, get some of that food. Yeah. So definitely sending love and prayers out to the family. That sixth grader. I want to tell you about it, but I got to wait. I got to tell you, top of the hour. So when we get there, I'll tell you. And your keyword for that money, that is on the way. Yeah, on 1070 WDIA. And in case you didn't know, we're getting ready for Memphis Chicken and Beer Festival. 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
20: We are back. Hey, everybody. I am Stormy with you. I hope you got that keyword for that money birthday, so you can be like our other Memphis winner. I hope you win that $2,500. I really, really do. Yeah, man, the love pouring in for RJ Groove is crazy. So many people loved him. I just loved seeing, first off, it's Tuesday, June 23rd. Hey, y'all. I loved seeing how people really just embraced his restaurant. You know, he had a lot of celebrities to come by his restaurant. Yeah, when the NBA players would come to town, a lot of them that were vegan, they would call RJ Groove and he would take them food. If you check him out on social media, you'll see a lot of the videos and pictures he put up. I remember him bringing Tabitha Brown to Memphis. And I think that was probably her first time ever coming here, too. It was just, you know, to know him definitely was to love him. He was a good man. And so, yeah, sending our love and thoughts and prayers out to the family of RJ Groove. Yeah. Before I go back to the phones, because I got some people hanging on, before I go back to the phones, I do want to get into a little few things. And then I want to tell you about this little six-year-old, because I've been telling you I was going to tell you about him for a minute now. Now, imagine you get into a car accident and somebody hits your car and you don't know who it is. You don't know who it is, but you find a note on your car. Now, this note has gone viral because it was from a sixth grade student who left a message for the person about what happened to their car. Okay? Sixth grader. And I tell you, he is paying attention, or she is paying attention in school. So it says, this is the note he left on the car. Okay? Or she. If you're wondering what happened to your car, bus 449 hit your car. It stops here every day to drop me off at 5 p.m. What happened? We were trying to pull off and hit the car. She hit and ran. She tried to veer over and squeeze through, but couldn't. She actually squeezed through. She made a dent, and I saw what happened. Sorry. Driver's seat, left door. A lady in the bus driver's seat, 449. Buffalo. Okay, I'm going to leave it at that. The bus that hit you, keeping baby drove, whoever this baby is, drew a picture of the bus. And this is how they left the note. A sixth grader at Houghton Academy. All heroes don't wear capes, baby. Okay, they all, they don't wear capes. Nope. Little pink face. And today's National Pink Day, too. Little pink face is something else. You hear me? That's Blueface's little daughter. That baby is something else. They took her to get some ice cream.
14: My turn. I'm so mad. And gummy worms.
21: You want cherries? Come here, Journey. You have to wait your turn.
14: These and
20: these. Honey, that baby stuck her hands in that ice cream. Mm-hmm. And then she graduated from high school. She graduated from, I guess, preschool because she's 3 years old. Three, y'all, three.
14: This is stupid. This is stupid.
22: No.
14: Stupid.
23: You have to wait.
14: Stupid.
22: No.
14: It's not. I don't want to do it anymore.
23: Like all the other kids.
14: No.
20: She was graduating, honey. She tore that robe off of her. And then that was the same day that she did this.
14: House then.
24: This is not your house.
14: Yes, it is.
24: It is not. You didn't pay no bills yet.
14: Fine, I'll move you.
24: Get your voice open. You don't do that to me. Do you understand me?
14: Fine, yeah.
20: Granted, pop that baby. Woo, that baby. Woo, wee. That baby. Okay. It's really not cute. It really isn't. And when, you know, the people were saying on social media, whoever that teacher is, I know she's glad that she's out of that class. And somebody else said, this is not cute. I usually love kids, but this little girl is something else. She's the product of her environment. Her teachers went straight to happy hour as soon as the ceremony was done. Those were some of the comments on social media. Lil Pink Face is a name. Yeah. Let me go to the phones real quick, see who's on the phone. WDIA, hello.
25: Hey there, Stormy. How you doing up there?
20: I'm good. How you doing, Mr. Henry Lee?
25: Yeah, I'm doing good. I tried to call you last week, but I left you a message there. I don't know if you heard it or not, but I
20: did. I played it on the radio. Yeah. Thank you. Thank you for leaving me a message.
25: Oh, yeah. I tried to call you. I know you were talking about a couple things last week, and I wanted to kind of touch on.
20: You want to go back to last week? Okay. All right.
25: Well, no, I ain't going to spend a lot of time, but I'm going to tell you, I know I left you a message and told you. If old Jackpot wanted to drop you off, I'd carry you back.
20: Wait a minute. What now?
25: I say, if you want to learn how to grow tomatoes, I can learn you some of that. I can learn that for you. And if Jackpot would drop you off, I'd be sure and carry you home.
20: Mr. Harley. Jackpot ain't gonna do it. I'm gonna tell you that right now. He not gonna drop me off at no man's house. He don't trust you.
25: No,
20: I'm precious cargo. He can't drop me off just anywhere.
25: Well, I figured me and him were good friends now. Like like I told Nurse Beverly and Coach, you know, I know y'all, they get busy, but I ain't got a whole lot to do. And I can tell y'all where y'all need to go. Yeah.
1: Oh, my husband's not very trusting. He would probably, you know, rather you two had a relationship, not me and you. You know what I'm saying?
25: Well, so. I knowed you before I knowed him, and I'd rather sit around with you than sit around with him.
1: I think you'd like him. I really do, Miss Timothy. Yeah. I think you'd like him.
25: Yeah.
1: Mm-hmm.
25: Well, we may. Yeah, I may come out there and help y'all do some work around the house.
1: I don't know about that. But that's really nice of you to offer. Yeah, it really is.
25: Yeah.
1: Do you know how to mow a yard?
25: I do that for.
1: I just
25: do it for you and Nurse Beverly. That's it.
1: Do you know how to mow?
25: Oh, yeah. I do yard work. I work around here a little bit.
1: Oh, okay. Well.
25: Yeah.
1: I'll ask my husband now. I don't know if he's going to let you do it.
25: Yeah.
1: But I will.
25: I will
1: definitely see.
25: I want to be the one that carry y'all places and get real friendly with you. Yeah. Well,
1: I'm sorry.
25: I tell you what.
1: I'm sorry.
25: Yeah, I see that tickle you.
1: Yeah, that tickle you. You tickle me sometimes, Mr. Henry Lee. Please don't be offended. You really do. You tickle me.
25: Well, I tell you what. The lady at the doctor told me I got to see about getting somebody steady for long. People live longer when they got somebody steady.
1: Yes, I've been trying to hook you up. Are you ready for
25: Well, Miss Wood say Miss Freddie and some of the other ones asked about me, but I don't know if I hadn't seen them before.
1: Mm-hmm.
25: I hadn't seen you and Nurse Beverly.
1: Well, Miss Freddie, yeah, she sounds like a really nice lady. She just called a moment ago. And there's a lot of nice single ladies.
25: Miss Ann is nice.
1: Yeah.
25: Miss Ann.
1: Now she's beautiful. Now I don't know what Miss Freddie looks like, but Miss Ann, I've seen her. She
25: Well, I don't want nobody that's gonna wear the devil out of me though. You know, I want somebody that, you know, not bother me a whole lot.
1: Okay.
25: Yeah.
1: Well,
25: but you live a little bit longer if you got somebody by your side.
1: Yeah. Bless your heart.
25: Yeah.
1: Bless your heart. You.
25: Yeah.
1: Getting a little lonely over there.
25: I'm gonna put me a battery in that old Park Avenue of mine, and I'm gonna start driving my car and get somebody to ride with me sometime.
1: Oh, so you're going to pull out your car and get somebody to...
25: Yeah. I've been driving that old Ford truck. I don't know how long, but I got to put a battery in that old Park Avenue.
1: Okay. Well,
25: I ain't going to hold you, Stormy. I just want to call and clear that up about, you know, if he would have dropped you off, I'd tell you back.
1: Yeah, well, he's listening, so... I'll see what he says.
25: You tell him I said hello. I know he's always smiling and grinning, so I know he's happy about something. I done seen pictures of him. He always grinning and smiling, so yeah. I know what that means. That mean you done winked at him a couple times.
1: Yep, me and Nurse Beverly, we are some smiling women, aren't we?
25: No, I bet y'all are. I tell you, I want to get in on the fun myself.
1: No. No, we good. We good. We good.
25: Yeah.
1: But thank you.
25: Well, I ain't going to hold you. I let somebody else call in. I'll call you back another time.
1: All right, Ms. Harry Lee. Thank you so much for calling in. I appreciate
25: you. All right.
1: Have a beautiful day, and I'm hoping that we can find you somebody real soon, okay? Mm-hmm.
25: I'm going to listen and see.
1: Okay. All right.
25: Bye-bye now.
1: Bye-bye. Bless his heart. I'm so glad that we can be here for him. All right, Miss Freddie.

0: Quincy Jones. Peabo Bryson. Or is that? Let me see who that is. No, it's Quincy. James Ingram. Yeah. Just once. It's interesting. My girlfriend just sent me a text message. Said she was at the piano playing that today. I'm like, girl, I'm playing it on the radio now. All right, let me go to the phones real quick. WDIA, hello.
1: Hey, Miss Stormy.
0: Hey there, young August. How you doing?
1: I'm all right. How are you?
0: I'm fabulous. Fabulous.
1: Good.
0: Yes.
1: Hey, Miss Stormy, between Unforgetful and Mr. Henry Lee, that just the best laugh ever.
0: I'm trying to tell you. Somebody told me that they almost fell out the vehicle listening to Unforgetful, and I still want to. Unforgetful, I still want to know. Okay, go ahead, August.
1: Yeah, he needs to call you because I was walking in the house, and when you asked him, "Well, was you trespassing?" I looked down at my phone to see if it was buffering, and I was like, "Man, he's guilty. That's why he ain't saying nothing." I just knew it was buffering. I'm like, nah, he's quiet because he's guilty.
0: Bless his heart. Bless his heart.
1: I'm glad he's a free man now.
0: I am too. But I'm with him. I think those police officers sometimes, well, in Ottawa, they running folks' tags. I believe they was hitting on him. I do.
1: And in Alabama, they're using database to steal vehicles.
0: Hmm? Mm-hmm. Inside job.
1: A guy that I know. Yes, ma'am. One guy was caught going down the interstate in a stolen vehicle that he was not authorized to use. Now, he's a police officer now. And he's pulled over by a state trooper. And now there's a major investigation.
0: Wow. Because
1: they were stealing vehicles, taking them to chop shops. It's a whole thing. And so I wonder in this situation that you're talking about. So the police, the lead investigator said that it was a statute that they violated by using the database for personal use. So personal use is personal use. So why aren't these other officers being fired or suspended?
0: I got you, young officer. Listen, I got to run, but I got you. You're right. I'm with you. Why don't you just let them go? WDIA, hello.
2: What's going on, Storm?
0: Coming, man. I can't call it. Talk to me.
2: Man, you and Mr. Henry. I was in the middle of Googling something, and I promise you, when he said, if he drop y'all out there. Mr. Henry is something.
0: Cold-blooded.
2: That man said, man, you know what? Your husband has to be a good sport. And you know, that's good, because he probably can't please himself here himself. But Mr. Henry ain't nothing nice.
0: Nothing nice.
2: That man said, if he drop you off, I'll take you home. Mr. Henry something else. But listen, I just called you. I had a comment. I can't even talk today. That's just the showdown right there.
0: Okay.
2: So I'm just waiting. I'll let you tomorrow.
0: All right, coming, man. Thank you for chiming in today. Appreciate you. WDIA, hello.
3: Hello, how you doing, Storm?
0: Hey, I'm good, Big Casino. How you doing?
3: I'm doing good. You gotta be...
0: What was that?
3: What the hell telling you the truth? You gotta be ashamed of yourself. That man, the way he talked, Mr. Henry, what's his name?
0: Mr.
3: Henry Lee?
0: Mm-hmm.
3: I don't believe if he went, ain't too much he can do. He can't hardly breathe.
0: Mm.
3: So you know ain't too much. He can't make up too much nowhere.
0: Wait, so you saying I should... What? What you trying to say? Because what you trying to say, Big Casino?
3: I mean, you can go there and be safe.
0: I'll be safe. Okay. But husband ain't going to let me do that.
3: Sometimes them guys are fool, you know. But it's just the way you can't hardly breathe. Ain't too much you can do. You can't... You sound like you can't make up too much noise. Well, anyway, I'm getting back to this subject about them bad kids.
0: Mm-hmm.
3: I mean, you have to start early when they're real small, like we was when we grew up.
0: Right.
3: If we touch someone like that, you got to get your hands snapped or get whooped just like that. But see, these parents now, they're growing up thinking everything is cute. Let them wear their hair backwards. And have little earrings in the ear. They just be little young kids. You see what I'm saying?
0: Now, I know what you're saying. Then
3: when I was taking my kid to daycare, a guy come in there, when he got out the door, you could smell nothing but weed. So, you know, and most of the time, I kind of blame that on the parents.
0: Yeah.
3: For raising. I'm telling you. Because if the kid don't respect you, his parents, something wrong.
0: Yeah. It starts at home.
3: It starts at home. Because when they disrespect you, when they get out here, they ain't respect nobody else.
0: And I'm afraid. Thank you, Big Casino. I'm afraid for what's going to happen with that baby girl when she gets a little older. WDIA, hello.
4: Hey, Miss Stormy.
0: Hey there, Crystal. How you doing?
4: I'm well. I ain't on a thing. I just wanted to call and say happy Tuesday, and I hope everybody's having a spectacular day. That's it.
0: Thank you, Crystal. Happy Tuesday to you. And thank you for calling
4: happy
0: in.
4: Okay.
0: Bye-bye. All right. Bye-bye. All right, y'all, listen, we're going to get back to it. I've got some emails I want to read to you when I come back, and we'll go back to the phones. You want to talk or tap that app, feel free to do it, or email me, StormyT@mywdia.com.
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0: 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Ain't no stopping
1: us now. 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For the love of you.
0: 24 hours a day. WDIA. Memphis.

If you really love me. Hey, everybody. I hope that your Tuesday's going fabulously. Yeah. Jamming up in here. All right. Sharon messaged me. She emailed me and she said, Mr. Henry Lee. Hey, Stormy. You can't handle Mr. Henry Lee and Jackpot. You right about it. He never gives up. I love to hear y'all having fun. Stay beautiful, Stormy. Thank you, Sharon. Yeah, Mr. Henry Lee, my husband said that's a hard no. Yeah, hard no. That's I ain't going to be dropped off. He said hard no. It ain't going to happen. Mr. Henry Lee and Miss Lily. Yeah, Miss Lily is a beautiful woman, too. Yeah, I met her down at the National Civil Rights Museum one day. Beautiful woman. What you got it going on, Mr. Henry Lee? Miss Mary said, I have one quick comment about the out-of-control little girl. When you are raising a child, if your love is not accompanied by discipline, it's not really love at all. Lastly, Big Casino, stop hating on Mr. Henry Lee. We hear his breathing. Y'all a mess. A mess. All right, let's get into it. Keep these jams going. And your comments. Y'all can still get in on this thing. I got your classic TV throwback coming up pretty soon, too. We're 1070 WDIA, the heart and soul of Memphis.

Jesus? I mean, who doesn't? 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

0: know she was absolutely amazing Juneteenth in the city when she came to town for that concert. Gladys Knight, I feel a song in my heart again. Yeah. All right, y'all. We're 1070 WDIA, the heart and soul of Memphis. Miss Mary Taylor. Oh, she messaged me and she said, Stormy gotta love Mr. Henry. Yeah, we love Mr. Henry. Marcus said, hook him up with Miss Lily. Hey. They calling out some names, Mr. Henry Lee. Mm-hmm. Miss Woods, would you let him know? Just in case he's not listening right now. Let's see. Are you ready? Are y'all ready for my classic TV throwback for today? Let me get you this in. If y'all get this wrong today, woo, I'm going to have a fit. All right, let's do it. The classic TV throwback for today, 901-535-9342, 800-503-9342, 833-535-9342. What's my classic TV throwback for today?
1: In following my song, I'll play the xylophone.
2: Xylophone? I can get rid of the rabbit and it'll look like an accident. When he strikes this note, instead of a xylophone, he'll be playing a harp.
1: Now, with your kind indulgence, I'll play those endearing young charms.
2: That's wrong, you dumb bunny! Try it again!
0: All right, do you have it? Do you know what it is? Well, hit me up and let me know what my classic TV throwback is for today. I need to know. Y'all better not be wrong either. A lot of y'all told me yesterday. Come on back in here and let's see if you're right today. We're 1070 WDIA.

0: me, Jeffrey Osborne, Peebo Bryson, and James Ingram all to me had similar styles. And they all sound good, didn't they? Shoo. Ooh-hoo. Okay, my husband, I think he got it right today. He said Looney Tunes. All right, let me go to the phone, see if y'all got this classic TV throwback. WDIA, what's my classic TV throwback for today?
1: Looney Tunes.
0: We're going to see. WDIA, do you have my classic TV throwback for today?
1: Is it Daffy Duck or Who Framed Roger Rabbit?
0: All right, Miss Barbara. Okay. WDIA, you got my classic TV throwback for today.
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0: We're going to see. WDIA, do you have my classic TV throwback for today?
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0: Oh, Miss Freddie, bless your heart. WDIA, do you know my classic TV throwback for today?
4: Yes, Looney Tunes.
0: We gon' see. WDIA, do you know my classic TV throwback for today?
5: Donald Duck.
0: Okay. All right. Okay. Thank y'all for Gap. Appreciate you chiming in. WDIA, you got my classic TV throwback for today?
6: Yes, I do. And everybody been wrong. The Looney.

0: We're going to see. Let's see. Mr. Lester said, is it Elmer Fudd and Bugs Bunny from the Looney Tunes cartoon? Well, let's see what you got. Let's see. Okay, somebody else is calling in, y'all. WDIA, you got my classic TV throwback for today?
1: The Looney Tunes.
0: Okay. You got it right. This is who?
1: Miss Sharon Hunt.
0: Hey, Miss Sharon Hunt. You got it right, Miss Sharon Hunt. Yes.
2: Thank you.
0: You're welcome. It's the Looney Tunes. Yep, you got it right, Common Man. Thank you for playing with me today. Appreciate you so very much. Mark, you got it right. Thank you. Yeah.
3: All right.
0: Wait, did you say Looney Tunes?
3: No, I said the Bugs Bunny Roadrunner.
0: No, it's Looney Tunes. Looney Tunes. I'm so sorry.
3: Looney Tunes? Oh,
0: Yeah, well. Well, you tried. All right. Bye-bye.
3: All right.
0: Bye-bye. I told y'all, some of y'all just, bless your hearts. Miss Linda, I gave you the answer yesterday. How you get it wrong today?
4: I didn't hear it yesterday. All right. It cut off. You know, I could hear that little jabbering. I couldn't get nothing.
0: Oh,
4: so it was just kind of chopping it day to day.
0: It's Looney Tunes.
4: Oh, the Looney Tunes. Well, I knew the characters.
0: Mm-hmm. Yes. A lot of y'all were saying characters. The name of the show was Looney Tunes. I know there were other shows and other specials and stuff, but those episodes I played today and yesterday were Looney Tunes. All right, Miss Linda, thank you so much for playing with me.
4: We love you.
0: Love you back.
4: We'll see you tomorrow.
0: Yes, ma'am. Have a good one. Bye-bye.
4: Bye-bye.
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Soul of Memphis. Hey, everybody. How you doing? That was Evelyn Champagne King. I don't know if it's right. All right, stick around. I got Al Green on the way. And Lucille Talks Back is happening this week. Let me tell you about that coming up. I am Stormy. We're 1070 WDIA.

Shout out to the people in Turkey listening to this radio. I love it. Thank you for tapping that app. Please do it anytime you like, all right? All right, you guys, I don't know if you know, but we're getting ready for Lucille Talks Back. It's this Thursday, 7 p.m., New Daisy Theater. It's a powerful tribute to B.B. King featuring performances by Ann Nesby and Cam Anthony. 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

0: and the best songs in the world on 1070 WDIA, the heart and soul of Memphis. Hey, everybody, I am Stormy with you. All right, y'all, on the way. I got the shy lights. Gonna hook up some birthdays. You know what? Somebody emailed me with a birthday today, so let me say happy birthday to Audrey Durden's sister. Her sister's name is Mrs. Thomas. What's up, Miss Thomas? Happy birthday, Miss Thomas. Aw, bless your heart. I hope your birthday is amazing. Happy birthday to you. Okay, let me get into what's going on around here. Murders in Memphis are down 44% in the first 6 months of 2026 compared to the same time last year. And motor vehicle thefts are down 62%. That's according to the statistics presented by Police Chief C.J. Davis to the city council members on today. Numbers were down significantly across all seven categories of crime presented. There have been 62 murders reported in the city through June 11 this year compared to 110 at the same time last year. It's unclear how much of the crime drop can be attributed to the presence of the National Guard and other agencies with the Memphis Safe Task Force, which began a surge in the city last October. Yeah, it's unclear. But at any rate, crime is down, and I love it. That's good news. Memphis police, they're searching for two suspects involved with an armed robbery in Frazier. It happened May 30th. Officers arrived at that robbery in the 2500 block of Wellens Avenue. Officers were told that two armed men forced their way into the victim's home and held him at gunpoint. Now, if you know anything, you're urged to call Crime Stoppers 901-528-CASH. Memphis Mayor Paul Young confirmed on today that XAI will restart construction on its water recycling plant for the Memphis supercomputer. The hope is to resume construction by 2027. In April, XAI said it would pause construction to allow prioritizing more immediate projects at the site, but the plans to build a water plant have not changed. Elon Musk is on a social post on X. He said, actually, I think we can probably resume working on the water wastewater treatment plant in Q4. So that's this year. Get her done, Elon. All right, there you go. Those are some things you need to know. Yes!
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0: 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WDIV.

That's an old girl. I got Al Jarreau on the way for you. Hey, everybody, we're 1070 WDIA, the heart and soul of Memphis. Happy birthday, Wilma Rudolph. Happy birthday, Randy Jackson. Clarence Thomas's birthday, Chico DeBarge, Memphis Bleak, and locally, Margaret Miller, Trey Murray, Joe Soto, Margaret Riddall, Calvin Works, Rod Marler, Carlos Jenkins, Kofi Luna, Adisa Williams, Doris Martinez, Dwayne Kimmis, D. Extra Wiley, and Monique Cato. Happy birthday.

Your Goodwill and Good Times station is impacting the world with our conversation and the hits that we play. Thanks to UATL in Dallas, we appreciate you.

inspiration for you. I am Stormy with 1070 WDIA, the heart and soul of Memphis. Come hang out with me at Manhattan's this Thursday night. 819 Exeter Drive, baby. I got tickets to our Blue Jeans and Boots on the Ground.

speak to Barbara? Barbara, this is Shirley. You might not know who I am, but the reason I'm calling you is because I was going through my old man's pockets this morning, and I just happened to find your name and number. So woman to woman, I don't think it's being any more than fair than to call you and let you know where I'm coming from. Now, Barbara, I don't know how you're going to take this, but whether you be cool or come out of a bag on me, you see, it really doesn't make any difference. But it's only fair that I let you know that the man you're in love with, he's mine. From the top of his head to the bottom of his feet, the bed he sleeps in, and every piece of food he eats. You see, I make it possible. The clothes on his back, I buy them. The car he drives, I pay the note every month. So I'm telling you these things to let you know how much I love that man. And woman to woman,

0: We're 1070 WDIA, the heart and soul of Memphis, playing the best songs in the world up in here. It's about time for me to get up out of here, but I have enjoyed you guys today. Sending you some love and hugs. Thank you, Unforgetful, Mr. Henry Lee, and all of y'all that tapped in on the show. I appreciate you, all right? Listen, Stan Bell will be back up in here tomorrow. You want to make sure that you're right here to get in on the show. He's on 6 to 10. I'm giving him Bev's time. No, Stan is on 6 to 10, 8 o'clock. He's got your first chance at that $2,500. Bev is on 11 to 1. 11, she's got your first chance at that $2,500. 2 o'clock, we got your chance for that money. I'm with you 3 to 7. 5 o'clock, I got your chance for that money, $2,500. I'm sending you love and hugs on today. And sending some love out, and especially to the family and friends of RJ Groove, the owner of Plant-Based Heat. A lot of y'all know him. A lot of you love him. And a lot of people are sad today. But I've got a message for you that'll hopefully make you feel a little bit, maybe a tad bit better.
1: Death has no power to separate people that you love from you. Death has no power. Somebody needs to hear that today. Death has no power to separate people that you've loved in your life. Nor heights, nor depths, nor angels, nor principalities, nor powers, nor things present, nor things to come. None of these things have the capacity to separate you when you have love, deep love in your heart for people, and even death has taken them away. You don't move on from that and get over it. You move with it. You carry them with you. You carry their wisdom with you, their words with you, their anointing with you, their favor with you, the grace of God. You carry that with you. Don't leave them. Carry it with you.
0: That's a good word right there. That's a good word. For those of you that are mourning, don't forget it, okay? Hope that inspired you some. God bless you today. We're 1070 WDIA, the heart and soul of Memphis. I am Stormy, getting up out of here. I don't know what tomorrow holds, but I do know who holds tomorrow.
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